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3: Is there? Yes, yes. 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
5: Well, good morning, Kano City. A very happy Eid Mubarak to you and your loved ones this beautiful, beautiful Wednesday morning. Just gone 6 o'clock across Nigeria. And yes, it's the middle of the week, but this one feels extra special because, of course, we're celebrating. If you still have to head out to work this morning, even though it's a public holiday, don't worry. The Good Morning Nigeria show today is specially dedicated to you.

0: No darling with us. It's Wednesday, so why not start with my girlies as my woman crush Wednesday. Now, that was Ira Star with my official wake-up anthem for my early risers this Wednesday morning. Yes, how are you feeling today? Good morning to you. You're now rocking with the best. 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
1: It is what it is. It is what it is.
0: And it's not just any Wednesday. Today is the 27th of May, 2026. It's Big Salah today, the meat salad, the actual meat salad. Public holiday vibes everywhere. May 27th, also Children's Day, my dear. It is what it is.
1: Stop playing.
0: Stop playing. The hardest part of the week is officially done and dusted. So now you deserve nothing but the hardest records to celebrate all the work you've put in so far this week and the long weekend sitting pretty in front of you. Because I know that Friday walk, you go ahead. That Friday walk that they want us to come and do. Oh my days, it go hard small. I think when resuming on Monday like this, that's just what I think. And I've got major gems on the way for you this morning. Bathroom music for those people about to jump into the shower. I have office music for the people still clocking in today. I have driving music if you're currently on the road. Yes. And of course, eat ground music once you're ready to step out and go and pray. I got you covered. Yeah. It's 11 minutes gone past 6 o'clock right now. Coming up on the show today, something very light. Last week, we talked about why have you eaten is Nigeria's most important emotional support question. Well, today, I'm telling you the actual places you should hide your salad meat this holiday. No. See, camel or cockroach, I don't know if he provide for you, but advice through my mouth like mad. Advice day with me in abundance. Now, maybe pepper, now maybe salt. I got you. Also on the lineup this morning, Broke but Bougie. Are you cheap but worried about what your friends will say? Nah, because I will share with you how to opt out of expensive situations without lying, over explaining, or feeling small. It's coming up on Broke But Bougie right after the news at the top of the hour.
2: Please continue. I love it. That's what I'm here for.
0: Mm-hmm. But for right now, let's get into the quick question of the day. Be honest with me, honey. Have you ever hidden small chops or meat during Salah so that visitors will not finish everything? Is that you? Have you ever done it before? Why did you do it? Were they greedy? Was it not enough? Are you just a thief? What's your situation? Talk to me on WhatsApp 0809 526 7102. Let's get it.

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1: It's a Batman party. OY0 Fugazi, Batman 2, Ubasabi. 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Pass me my baggy. Life is too short, make up on enemies. No

0: Venting Laimi on 96.9 Cool FM, your number one hit music station. Good Wednesday morning to you, though. I'm happy to announce that Benzing is exposing SARS a whole lot. So not like a whole lot, but just now we know that SARS has like a chronic case of ADHD. He says, I love this man. I love him a lot. He's probably one of the worst people to work with because he has a chronic case of ADHD. And I can imagine how crazy that would be in the studio because it means he's moving from one thing to another. Before you finish one point, just move on to another idea. He has so many ideas. So for you to track him down and pin him to one, will take a whole lot from you. Yeah. Dealing with those with ADHD can be fun. It can also be really crazy. But I'm happy they're having fun, though. Can't wait to see. I can't wait to enjoy all the songs off of that EP that it dropped together. It is 6:30 a.m. Happy holidays. Eid Mubarak to you and your loved ones. Cool FM wishing you a very, very special Salah celebration. May we witness more in good health and in wealth, okay? How we get a Good Morning Nigeria show started every weekday, every Wednesday morning is this.
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0: Quick question on the Good Morning Nigeria show. Have you ever tried? I think this question goes without saying. If I say, have you ever hidden small chops on me during Salah so the visitor will not finish everything before evening, you say, yes, you have. But the question is, why did you do it? Why did you find yourself hiding small chops or meat during Salah? Was it because you wanted to have more to yourself? Is it because you wanted to give your friends later on? Is it because mommy popsy asked you to do it? Is it just gluttony? Like, you're like, I don't want to do that. People, what? Like, tell me the reason. Because I want to see if you're doing it for the society, for the greater good, or if it's just for selfish reasons. That is what I'm interested in today. Let me know. 0809-526-7102. You can bet your top dollar. I have a post up on Facebook already. 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And by the way, for those of us who are friends with us on Facebook, we see you, we love you, take your applause. You see how I took time out to celebrate my Facebook people? 160,000 of them. For those of you who are not following us on Facebook, you go and take your applause from elsewhere, because it's not me that's going to applaud you. Because there's no reason whatsoever why you're not following Cool FM on social media. Come on. You cannot be enjoying all the vibes we're giving you on the radio. I don't want to be part of it. I don't want to be like a part of our inner circle, our small community. So just take a stroll to Facebook right now. Cool FM 96.9 Kano. That is where you go to click, and that's it. Now, yesterday we were talking about Nigeria going against Zimbabwe, and Detox was very optimistic. I said Zimbabweans, they were called the Warriors of Zimbabwe. That I was afraid because we're just the Super Eagles, but the Warriors of Zimbabwe. And Detox said we're going to win it, and I'm happy to announce to you that Nigeria beat Zimbabwe 2-0 in the Unity Cup semi-final May 26, which was yesterday, at the Valley in London, with 24-year-old winger Femi Azeh scoring both goals on debut for the defending champions. Well, congratulations to Nigeria. Congratulations to brother man Femi Azeh. You can imagine it was your debut match. You're scoring two goals. I mean, you're like the goat for that season. Don't play. Captain Terry Murphy assisted the second, while debutant keeper Arthur Okonkwo, even the keeper was a debutant, okay? Arthur Okonkwo kept a clean sheet in a dominant display. Fans have praised Azeh as a future star, as they should, you dig? And Nigeria advances to the May 30 final against India or Jamaica, building momentum for the friendlies against Poland and Portugal. It's not what we want. We're not going to the World Cup. It's not what we want, but it's something. At least a win, they say, is a win. And speaking of not going to the World Cup but still feeling like the World Cup, I think you have an opportunity to do that. Nike has teamed up with Olaolu Sloan for Vibrant Super Eagles collection. I went to the page and it was incredible. It looks like Kampala, but it's not Kampala. Like infusing something that is like a feather print tracksuit with zebra stripes is really good. Like, it's giving out one emerald flame somewhere, and I don't know how to explain it to you, but if you ever feel some type of way that we didn't make it to the World Cup, I want to feel close to football regardless, you might want to check out the Nike Sloan. It's Go Sloan or Go Home collection that they have done. This is the Good Morning Nigeria show that you're listening to. I'm your breakfast babe, S-O-P-H-I-E, and I'll be right back at you.
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2: Okay. You know how it is on Cool FM. Yeah, there's hardly ever anything you're celebrating that we don't celebrate with you. Not just for the songs, but also with our money. Today, across all of our shows, you can win 5,000 bucks by playing simple games. Just because what? It is Salah. You can win on the Late Morning Show, on the Media Oasis, on the Ritual with Mr. Mega, on the Night Cafe with Blue Magic. Oof, it's about to be.

0: Well, with Cubana Chief Priest in Balenciaga and also has a record on your radio. Brother Man may have lost out at the elections, but he didn't lose out on having records played on your stereos, right? Brother Man got 14 votes out of 2,845 because Smarty now, we tell you, say money now, what that? Well, votes now, waiting. Votes now, rock. Vote yard to get. It's as if some of y'all keep, like, if you can point anybody who is trolling him that has the bends that he has, then he will delete his IG account. That boy is too petty. Like, wait.
1: Just use your sex.
0: Please, thank you. Use it. Try. It's hard, but please try and use it. It's time to go around Nigeria on the Good Morning Nigeria. She'll bring you some of the latest stories. Hopefully, we don't have something depressing because nothing will stop us from enjoying this Salah and this Children's Day. Never, never. From the Punch newspaper, Borno restricts movement, security beef up nationwide. Oanaeze, Southeast Commission partner on Igbo economic growth. APC Assembly ticket winner pledges quality representation. That's what they always do. Jazz of Africa unveils 50th court at King's College. St. Xavier's grand shine at Inter School Swimming Gala. Salah, Tinubu, Akpabio, governors preach unity and sacrifice. Court clears Jonathan to contest 2027 presidential election. Atiku takes early lead in ADC presidential primaries, wins 5 states. More governorship candidates emerge under PDP and the ADC. ADC primary in turmoil as Amichi rejects Atiku's win. Well, those are the headlines from the Punch newspaper. From the This Day Now, here we go. Bauchi begins recovery of billions lost to financial irregularities. Amuchi's The Insecurity Triad gains academic acclaim, adopted by African PR scholar. 2027, PDP's deepening crisis and the Jonathan option. Well, that's a feature story. Tinubu using peace-building conflict resolution for national development. Salah, Tinubu declared sacrifices by Nigerians yielding results. Group advocates people-driven governor in Rivers. MTN seals major business deals on golf courses, says regional manager. Grenada Prime Minister seeks deeper African-Caribbean trade and cultural ties. Amichi Ayatadeen reject result of ADC presidential primaries decry process. Bauchi begins recovery of billions lost to financial irregularities. Amend timetable to comply with Electoral Act and other court orders. INEC. PwC, Amuchi's The Insecurity Triad gains. I told you that one as well. Daily Trust, our final stop this morning. INEC timetable was aligned with Electoral Act court rules. Hajj 2026, Nigerian pilgrim dies. Aww. Cholera kills 27 in Borno. Y'all need to watch out for that thing. Federal government approves fresh overhaul of MK Wabiola Stadium. 4 arrested over 8.6 million Hajj seat scam in Kebbi. CSO unveils platform to track riot abuses, electoral violence, or war massacre. Prosecution seeks death penalty for the suspects, as they should. Like, I'm in support of that 100%. Like, I'm not even kidding. June, today is May 27, is 3 days before, 4 days before this month comes on. This month is ending on Sunday. By Monday is June the 1st. Well, what's your plan for June? I hope you have this one in mind. Okoro, Kansas, Odogu, and Achalugo night. Ew, are you ready? Or should we give your seats to somebody else? Because Gymnastic Okoro Kanze is throwing it down for the Dogo and Achalugo night, the season 2, Amingo Hotel, June the 13th. The time is 7 p.m. for the main event. The legendary African China is going to be present. MCJ is going to be throwing it down. Fat Mike will do his thing. MC Nacho will be thrilling the guest. Oma P and MC Odenigo Biafra will also be doing what they do best. Also bringing the heat on this special day, Prayer Point and Julius Awa. DJ Stan on the ones and twos. Yeah, yeah, yeah, yeah, yeah. Alongside Sky Boy to raise the roof. And it doesn't stop there. Oyibo Pepe of Wazobia. Stargirl Eunice. Been a while I heard from Stargirl Eunice. Remember she had a hit back in the day. What was that song again? Can't remember. Ah, we're rooting for her. More talent's too plenty for this town. Emmy Flexi. He has lots of smash records on the station as well. They will be bringing the groove for you on Achalugo. You know, when Gymnastic is involved now, lots of the stuff to be won, giveaways plenty, and it costs just 1 million naira for a table for 6, 1 million naira table for 10, 100k regular, 50k for those sitting upstairs. Keep in mind that this is a couple, whatever, a joint ticketing, because it's a Odogu Achalugo, grab your Odogu, Odogu, grab your Achalugo. That's how it works. 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

friend. Know what I'm saying? Outside is back to what it was, you know what I'm saying? Atlanta, tell you about my run, you know what I'm saying? Ask Pluto Bank of 21, you know.

0: Sele, no, Sele, that's his name, alongside Tony Eduardo, say you love me. So initially, I'm like, C-H-L-E-Y, how do you pronounce this guy's name? Like, let me go and look for his real name if I cannot pronounce his stage name, yeah? So I did a Google search of his name. Then I realized I can't pronounce that one too. So I had to ask for Google, say, how do you pronounce this guy's name? And I realized that this Sele, C-H-L-E-Y, is just a play on his actual name, which is Sifen Sele. It is S, you know how South Africans spell their name now, S-I-P-H-E-S-I-H-L-E, that's Sifen Sele. So the shorting form is the Sele, which is now stylized as C-H-L-E-Y, which makes it Englishized, but the pronunciation is still South African. And I think that's cool. It's 8:25 a.m. How are you doing? Good, good morning to you. Eid Mubarak to you once again. Let's catch cruise, though.
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3: As we don't have the capacity.
0: I will not judge you. If you're one of those people that say, what's in this one? What's in this one? Papa, they talk. Go away now. Go away now. I'll turn down the volume of your radio set to let's know what we are doing. Oh, I beg T for thanks. Because here, we're catching cruise all the way till 9 o'clock when MVP standing in for Nathan the Box will be bringing you the latest in the world of sports. As you know, he's already reading Salah meat today. So it's not a question of whether you're going to steal meat, but it's now a question of where are you going to put the stolen meat? Where are you going to stash your spoil after your successful Salah meat heist? And this is where me, I come in. Again, as always, silver and gold, I have none. But you see, advice, oh, it fooled my mouth like mad. Na me be pepe, na me be salt, na me be advisor. Na advisor they sell. Where should you stash your spoil? Number one place is on the roof. It must sound ridiculous, yeah, but we've seen a couple of people do it and get away with it. The plot twist here is you have to steal the meat when it's raw, not when it's fried. So you have to start distilling early. Douse it in salt to preserve it and stash it on the roof. Just make sure you retrieve it before it starts raining, because we still have like, I think, 8% chance of rainfall today.
2: I know.
0: Number two place to stash your spoils today, because you cannot say I've not done anything for you this life, is your freezer. Hold on first. It might seem like an obvious spot. Say, I go put meat for freezer. But what's that thing they say about hiding in plain sight? Have you seen it before? Where somebody's hiding inside the theme is now hiding in the yard where everybody can see him. Hiding place is a thing. For this to work though, you're gonna have to be very creative with the packaging of the meat. You can use like moi moi leaves. If you guys are doing moi moi at home, hide the meat inside the moi moi leaves. People don't like frozen moi moi. The you know, that laziness, even go and microwave it or go and warm it, is a problem. So they will leave it thinking it's moi moi, not knowing that it is actually the meat.
4: Can't believe this.
5: This is like a shock. Wow.
0: Better yet, do you have a neighbor that has a freezer? You can put it in it, but especially if it's a Christian neighbor, because they know that they're also going to get their share from the meat. They're going to help you put it in a bowl, cover it up, and tell your neighbor that your mommy asks you to keep it in their freezer. Since you have involved mommy or daddy, depending on who the neighbor likes, no one will suspect a teen or try to play fast one on you with the meat. They'll just be thinking that if you have the audacity to keep the meat with them, mommy will also show them love, which means you too must show them love. But they think that your mommy is stingy. I'm saying steal your meat, but how do you ensure that the stolen meat remains yours? That's why you have me. There's more to come on Something Light this lovely Wednesday morning, the 27th day of May, 2026. You're hanging out with me, the one, the only, S-O-P-H-R-E, on the Good Morning Nigeria Show. This is Buff, Ajabo Hustlers with Catalyst. Romic.

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0: Bella Schmutter, Brother Man stays winning as an artist, not winning as a music executive. And I pray for more wins. You know, his songs are, this is something Bella Schmutter is about, his records. Make of that what you want. But I'm sure you know what I'm talking about. Like, it has this unique way of approaching music that I kind of like. He may not have like the biggest hit, the chart topper, but definitely has a good song, and that's a good thing. It's the Good Morning Nigeria show. It's 96.9 Cool FM. It's yours truly, SOPHIE, and we're catching cruise all the way.
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0: Well, this is that time of day where we don't take things very, very seriously. All you have to do is just laugh it off. Because it's Salah, this is the Eid edition of the show. We're talking about where you are going to keep the Salah meat that you most likely be stealing today. I'm not judging you, okay? I'm not saying that, because you are stealing meat, you are I'm not saying because like stealing meat now. Does that make you...
3: Right, bad boy. You are a very bad boy.
0: I'm just saying that if you steal it, it's only important that you reap the fruit of your labor. So where do you keep it to ensure that that's where me I come in? I've told you, number one, please hide it on the roof, your freezer or your neighbor's freezer. Now, one other place that you may not think of where I'm helping you do is, have you thought of keeping your meat inside your shoes?
4: Bombastic side eye. Criminal offensive side eye.
0: Let drop, wait. Who is interested in your shoe rack on Salah Day? Nobody. Just make sure you wrap each piece with foil and in leather to lock the aroma in. Because if it's scenting, they will trace it. Lock the in. Once this one is done, slide each piece into a shoe on your rack and nobody will ever suspect a thing. Now, do you have bowl for food stuff at home? You know that bowl where you put beans, you put rice, you put all those semo, all the good. There's a location inside these containers where you can also put your meat, but you have to skip the garri storage bowl because some people might want to enjoy their garri with fried meats. You will not look for the garri bowl, you look for another, that yam flour or beans container. Nobody's eating meat during Salah. Skip the rice bowl too, because if it's yam, people might want to cook more rice because jollof rice has finished. They don't want to cook white rice and stew. The beans, forget beans, the yam flour, we're eating semo and masa today. Use that and hide your meat there. You can also hide it inside your wardrobe.
5: Sorry for the laugh.
0: Especially your underwear section. Nobody wants to grow to anybody's underwear, whether it's a clean underwear, nobody wants to see your underwear. Hide it inside it, okay? Because silver and gold I have none. But you see this advice, what to do during this Salah holiday, bro? I got you like mad. These are the few places I think that you should hide your meat today. And if you are unlucky to now have friends maybe you're a Christian today, you're saying, I don't even have meat to go and hide. I still have information for you too, because this festive period is when everybody's true color will come out. Eid is always the eye opener. The types of friends you are going to see today so that you are not heartbroken is coming up next on Something Light right here on 96.9 Cool FM. Good morning to you.

0: Hey, Laddie Poe, I am here for your Wednesday morning, your Salah morning, actually, your public holiday Wednesday, your children. See, let's know what we are doing, oh, people of God, yeah? I know it's Salah, but still, let's show the children some extra love today. Today is also their day. We're celebrating, you know, what we're celebrating, but a little extra love for them kiddies so that they do not understand the importance of this day. By the way, you know, it is something light. And before we start this show, we always say this is for cruise, this is for laughs. And we always tell you that if you know you don't have the capacity to laugh, please turn down the volume of your radio set. But we still have some people that don't know how to laugh, or they still want to post sign in my gari on WhatsApp. What's oh God? Ew, I'm talking to you. What's his name now? Sule Romanos from Airport Road. It's you that I'm calling out. I would say, if you know you don't have, this is it though. I play it every, oh Lord.
1: Something light is for the light-hearted.
2: Give me something light.
1: If you don't have the capacity to catch cruise, please turn down the volume of your radio set.
2: Oh. Give me something light.
3: I said, we don't have the capacity.
0: I even said that I'm not judging you. You like depressing things, it's okay. You like to take things seriously, I understand. When we're talking about Nigeria and Guinea, we'll call you that time. But for now, leave us alone. You still do coconut head and be sending me nonsense on WhatsApp. Anyway, Jerry, as I was mentioning earlier before I went away, I was telling you about the types of people you are going to jam today and why you should not be disappointed in case they are one of them. There are some kinds of people today, the first kind, they are the ones that they only go to mosque on Salah day, but they'll still be prouding.
4: All of you are not holy. All of you!
0: When was the last time they see you in the praying ground? When was the last time you went to Masalashi? When was the last time you did the things of the Lord? Since the last Ramadan, you have not carried your Quran to read or to pray. But today, Salah, you have stashed your clothes and you are going out. It is you we are calling out this morning. You see this category of people, go. They will not give you meat. Mm-hmm. There are those of them who have been waiting on this day just to show off the clothes they've not been able to wear all this while. They have now gathered money to buy the clothes. So if you talk to them, if you greet them, they will not answer you because they are only there for the show off.
5: You were not informed too.
0: Now I have informed you. Now there's the other group of people where the only thing that matters to them today is meat. They will not reply your message. They will not send you Eid message. They will not call you. They will not reply you myself if you send them anything. But you see that meat, that is the only thing they are concerned about. Once you see them, you know, ignore them. Don't let them post and sign in your what? In your gari. Now, there's some people that you gave them Christmas meat, you gave them Easter chicken and rabbit, but they're going to ghost you on this day just because of meat. Don't let them get to you. They've told you, just call me when you did my street. 2 days later, their number is still switched off. We know them.
6: Oh, gummy.
0: Two days later, you not reach them until Sunday or next week, Monday until June. Don't let them meet you in a hurry. It's just how they do. Now, they're the ones that even if they don't have meat to give you, they'll still point you in the right direction. They are the real MVPC. Silver and gold, just like me, they do not have, but they will tell you who, where they happen. They'll tell, if you don't want me to finish casting all the secrets, you better send some mates my way. You can find me www.coolfm.ng/cano. You can find me at our office at Farm Center, just around the Madhaba Cinema. You can also find me, that's where you can find me. You can find me at our WhatsApp status too. I'm right there, 0809-526-7102. Spot Express next on 969. And today is that day where we'll also get into that woman crush conversation. I put details on the hot seat on Monday. It's my turn today. And I cannot wait to hear what questions Brother Man has for me, because what? I was born ready.

against Crystal Palace and England international, who started and scored Arsenal's second goal. Saul Park went off near the end and appeared to be clutching his hamstring. It was a minor blemish on the day that the Gunners were coronated Premier League champions for the first time in 22 years. As it keeps getting better for the Gunners, as we did tell you earlier, Mikel Arteta has won the 2025-26 Premier League Manager of the Season Award, and Arsenal announced Arteta as the winner in a statement they released on their website on Tuesday, beating the likes of Pep as well as Regis Debris of Sunderland and the likes of the coach of Brentford to that award. And for the Players Award, Bruno Fernandes, scoop away with that one. Following his exploit, setting a new assist record as he beat guys like Igo Thiago and the trio of Arsenal players Declan Rice, Magalhaes, as well as David Raya. Well, as the awards continue to pile in, let's tell you that Frank Lampard has been crowned the League Managers Association Manager of the Year following a historic campaign with Coventry City. The former Chelsea boss led the Sky Blues to the championship title, securing their return to the top flight. And this incredible achievement earned him a personal message from Man United legend Sir Alex Ferguson, as even though he wasn't on ground to present the award to him, but England coach Thomas Tuchel was on ground, even as Alex Ferguson continued to recover from a brief illness there. But of course, the letter read, "Dear Frank, many congratulations on being named LMA Manager of the Year. You should be very proud of what you and your team have accomplished. Your personality as a manager and a leader is so clearly defined in how your team has played great football this season with confidence and self-belief, and I've enjoyed watching you. I know from speaking with you that you have great humility and that important quality of a curious mind for learning. I'm sure winning this award will mean a great deal to you, Frank, and I wish you the best of luck in the Premier League next season." Well, equally as a basketball icon Michael Jordan led the star-studded list of tributes as Pep Guardiola bid an emotional farewell to Man City after a trophy-laden decade in charge, and Guardiola, 55, announced last week that he will step down as City manager, bringing an end to a remarkable 10-year spell that delivered 20 trophies and around 19,000 supporters gathered at Co-op Live for a farewell celebration park with surprise appearances, emotional speeches and video tributes as Jordan appeared on the arena's big screen with a special message for Guardiola. And also, City have announced that Enzo Maresca will be the next guy in charge following the departure of Pep Guardiola. Maresca replaces Pep and begins a new era at the Etihad after reaching a full agreement with the club, and the Italian coach is expected to take immediate control of first team preparations and will also play a key role in Man City's transfer strategy ahead of the new season. Even as Haaland says no Pep, still no problem, as he has tipped City to go on and win everything following the end of the amazing journey with Pep Guardiola. I'm sure Arsenal fans will be like, "What was this? What was he on and about?" Well, in Spain, let's tell you that Barcelona women's star Alexia Putellas will leave the Catalan giant at the end of her contract this summer, bringing a perfect story to a close, she said on a Tuesday, and the eternal captain will close the curtain on her career as a backup player after 14 years with the first team, said Barcelona's statement. And the two-time Ballon d'Or winner, who's 32, helped Barca claim the fourth Champions League title on Saturday as they beat Lyon in Oslo, Norway, completing a quadruple. And she said, "I've always said that you can't defend this shirt only halfway, and I understand that. I've given everything that I have," said Putellas in a video on Instagram. From one great to another, maybe the greatest of all time, as Lionel Messi's physical condition ahead of the World Cup is commanding the attention of the football world. But the Inter Miami star is not the only concern for Argentina coach Lionel Scaloni, as he finalizes his tournament roster, and Messi's hamstring issue does not jeopardize his participation in what will be his sixth World Cup. And as Scaloni said Tuesday, that while the injury does not look bad, the Argentina captain will not report to the team pre-tournament training camp in Buenos Aires, the Federation's Lionel Messi's training ground, in a peak physical condition.
He said the initial updates aren't entirely bad, Scaloni said in an interview with Dia Sport. Now we must wait to see how he evolves

pending the result of further tests to see if they confirm the initial medical report. And on that note, that's where we anchor the show this morning as Sport Express makes a return tomorrow being a Thursday. But in the evening, the guys will be back on our Football Fans Time show. Yes, the Conference League final coming up today by 8 p.m. in Leipzig, Germany. That's about the start of the show. And once again, happy Children's Day and happy Eid celebration to all Muslims.

0: kowace rana is day one, rana ta daya for you to give 100 ji dadin tracks din ka. 100 ba tare da saurarawa ba, 100 da kuzarinka tare da gang din ka a dance floor. 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Domin kai din dai ne, you don't need permission domin rayuwa ta zahiri, rayuwa mai inganci, rayuwa mai cike da inci because you own it all. 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

0: See myself worldwide.
1: It's onions about one at the core. What love about one at the core? Walk at the bin. 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

0: I don't think I've ever really listened to this song carefully like I have today. Mm. It sounds like a jam.
1: Yes, it does.
0: Shout out to Adekole Gold and his wife.
1: Yeah.
0: Simi. Blue Fire.
1: You know, I'm always very like, okay, do I want to call? Sometimes I do it, but for the most part, I'd just rather say Adekole Gold and Simi. I don't want to make her his wife because she's also like an artist in her own right.
0: Yeah, but she's also his wife.
1: Yeah, but he's also his husband. It could be Simi and her husband. But you people
0: but it's Simi that is featured on the song now.
1: No, no, no. It's
0: if Simi features Adekole Gold, who says Simi and her husband?
1: It's Adekole Gold and Simi, husband and wife.
0: Okay.
1: Yes, you're welcome.
0: But I mean, isn't it cute to have...
1: Ducky, leave me alone!
0: I'll ask you another thing now. People marrying in the same field, husband and wife in the same industry. Mm-hmm. That's like a cute thing, isn't it?
1: In the same industry?
0: Like Adekole Gold and Simi.
1: Yeah.
0: Musicians, like, husband and wife.
1: I don't think it's a... great thing, but I think it has some perks in the sense that it's easier for you to support each other, to understand each other. There's also the role of see finish though, because you already know everything they're all about and everything, but it has the perks of, like, you know the demands of it, so you can be a little more sympathetic and understanding as against when you think, once I'm done at work at 10, I'm done.
0: And for a lot of men, it's not a popular thing to do, to be like a musician and marry a musician.
1: Yes. Yeah, so that's why it's really not. Now man, you be at a community.
0: Woman Crush Wednesday. Mm-hmm. Today, we want to know about all these things that we've been seeing on social media. There's a popular belief out there about if a man isn't providing, he is not going to be respected. Like, forget about it. Mm-hmm. What do you bring to the table as a man if you're not providing? We want to hear from the ladies, though. It's just like,
1: if I'm not providing, you're not going to be respected.
0: Yeah,
1: well, it's like, the chances are there. I'm not going to lie.
0: Say what?
1: The chances are that they will not be respected.
0: Yes,
1: not bringing
0: anything
1: to the table. In fact, I saw a video. I hate that I'm the one telling you this, but I saw a video that I really hated. Mm-hmm. It's about a woman who obviously, you know, brought the guy to the UK.
0: Yeah.
1: He's his dependent. Mm. Now, maybe the guy was complaining about, you know, the hours he was doing, putting in. They had a fight over it. Then he's threatened to leave. Then a woman pulled up a phone, started recording the guy, talking about how, you know, your mate, they do 24 hours, my mate, they do kinikok, and also 2 hours. You think I'll beg you to stay? You think I'll beg you to stay? The guy wants to pack his bags. Give me my extra key. I shall give him the key. She slapped him. I swear.
0: Hey.
1: She slapped him. The guy did not retaliate, I'm glad. Probably because, you know, there was the camera, I don't know. Mm. But, you know, give me my extra key, I'll beg you, and I'll remove you as my dependent. Blah, blah, blah, blah, blah, blah, blah. You know, for me to still remember it vividly, that was how hurt I was about, like, this is all. And you can tell that it is pride. Mm. It is pride. The fact that the guy is not responding to you, you feel that you're losing control. It's why you're not reminding him that you use it as a, okay, I don't insult, I don't say anything, I don't do anything. There's that thing inside. You want to say more. You want to hurt him some more to just get a reaction from the guy, which was ridiculous. Mm. So now that is somebody who brought a guy to the UK, still, you know, pulling his weight apparently is not enough. So how much more somebody who is not pulling at all? It's not to say that we've not seen our podcast lately to say, when I was not working, my wife would bring her salary and bring it home.
0: True.
1: I'll not give her money to go and make her hair.
0: There are
1: I'll
0: those
1: give
0: women.
1: Her money to, you know, there are those women.
0: Yeah.
1: Marry your kind. Why but most people always have problems is when type A is marrying type B.
0: No, but
1: want type B,
0: how do
1: type
0: you?
1: A
0: some people are type A until you marry them, they become type B.
1: No, it's a lie. They've always been.
0: You know, and this woman who is slapping the husband, maybe there's always been lovey dovey. He just didn't see it. And as men, I'm telling you, sometimes we don't see it. It seems like women know how to hide these things if they really want to hide it. It's like you can't even see it. And then all of a sudden, you're seeing this kind of attitude, like, okay, wait a minute, who is this? So how do you even know this person is type B when they've only shown you that they are type A?
1: I don't agree. I think the signs are always there. Like this saying on social media nowadays, ignore the signs and you will see wonders. No be wasa. You know, it's facts, bruv. It's facts. The subtle signs that you, or those things that you think will change, they hardly change.
0: Wow.
1: For real, yeah. You know, I was hoping I'll turn my husband into a guy that goes on date once I marry him.
0: So you make an honest man out of him. Women always have a project.
1: It's not working. You did. That is the thing. And I think men too sometimes feel that as a man, our own is even from the nurturing perspective, because we feel, okay, if I do this, I can make him do it because it's a good thing. For men, is that because of the traditional construct, the conditioning that as the head, she must do this. So it's your even expectation is not about you. It's about society expectations because you are the head. You now end up getting disappointed. You'll be fine,
0: So what can we do as men when we are at a time, it's our downtime, but we see, we deserve some respect. What can we do at that time?
1: Yes, you do. Yeah. But then some of you have a meaningful conversation, have an honest conversation with your woman. You understand? And I hope that when you could provide, you were a good person too. Because what happens is that when you could provide, you were a cheat. When you could provide, you were arrogant. When you could provide, you did not help at all. When you could provide, you were bitter. When you could provide, you were all shades of bad. Now that you can't, it's a time to take revenge.
0: Oh, boy.
1: That's why sometimes in your old age, some men are properly taking

0: daddy abincin Wanga don babban dandanawa da kamshi.
1: Turn up the sound.
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0: No, man, it's been missing for a hot second, but it's fully back with a song like this. Matter for your matter. It's 96.9, your number one hit music station. I have to confess, I was loving the songs that were playing a little too much. I'm like, what's going on here? I didn't even want to turn on the mic and speak. Can you imagine? I'm like, okay, one more song. Then I go and I'm like, okay, one more song. I'm like, okay, I gotta say something. We're getting into 11 o'clock. When am I gonna say something? I'm like, okay, I gotta say something now. But when we get into 11 o'clock, don't forget, the news is coming out by the top of the hour right here on Cool FM. You got to be up to date now. What are you talking about? In the next hour, I got some funny stories to share with you on LOL. I'm Detox, and what you're checking out right now is the Late Morning Show Special Edition. That's what we're calling it. It's Eid. It's Children's Day. So come on now. What are you talking about? It's almost like every day Drake wakes up and decides to ask the question, is there any record out there I haven't broken? And then he goes out there and breaks a new record. Now I'm breaking Michael Jackson's record for the most number one songs on Billboard Hot 100. What's going on, Drake? Take it easy. He just put out 3 albums at the same time, and it was all 3 albums, number 1, number 2, number 3 on Billboard 200 albums. I'm like, okay, that's not enough. Man says, you know, but what about songs though? And now to break Michael Jackson's records for the most number 1 songs on Billboard Hot 100 by a solo male artist, his song Genius, STFU, you know what that means, it debuted at the top of the chart. If you're a Drake fan, another moment for you to feel proud. And you can rub it in the face of Kendrick fans if you wanna. They've been doing that for ages. Nobody, you know, arrested them or something like that. So do whatever you want.
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0: Eid Mubarak is trending on X right now. People have started sharing beautiful pictures, man. I'm telling you, if you're gonna share a picture on social media and not tag us, you're wrong. 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We put in our great content. Give us a follow and tag us in your lovely, lovely abayas. Let's see what it looks like in that Atampa Izzy Sheda. Whatever you wear, if it's Eid related, we want to see what it looks like, right? And speaking of Eid, we're talking about when family gatherings like this one come around, what duty do you play? What is your role at times like this? Kevin says, I am the food saver now. What does that mean? Everyone is eating and then you're not eating, you're saving the food, or you're just gathering the food for later.
3: Spicy!
0: Mario is all about eating the meat. He said, nothing concern me. Look at Chisom. Busy times for Chisom though. When her family comes together, she knows she's going to be running errands like no man's business. Maybe as right now we're speaking, she probably is not at home. She's out there running errands. She says, it's either that or I'm cooking. Munir is the MC when the family comes together, because somebody must organize now. He's arranging a meeting. He's the general organizer of meetings. Anyway, I told you already, the news is coming up at the top of the hour. This is Whiskey the Ashake Alaye. I hear that Ashake is putting out his tour starting on the 13th of July. We're looking forward to a great time.

0: Hello?
1: Hello?
0: Hello?
1: Hello, hello, can you hear me?
0: I can't hear you. This market is too noisy.
1: Hello?
0: You know what? Please hang up. I'll call you back. Hello? Can you hear me clearly now?
1: Wow, loud and clear. Are you still in that market?
0: Yes, so same market. I'm now using my Infinix Smart 20.
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0: And guess what? 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

0: And this one is new collaboration from CK and Mavo. It's called African Girls. If you're an African girl, you consider that one a special dedication to you. And what is this? I'm picking up some chatter. Picking up some chatter, people saying something like, I'm not really feeling that song. Like, what's that about though? Shout out to CK. Shout out to Mavo. Stay right where you are. I have an entire woman commando coming up next. That's Ira Star with them girls. You're going to love it. 11:26 on an Eid day, on Children's Day. We're having mad, mad fun right here on Cool FM. And you're checking out the Late Morning Show. I'm Detox. Thank you so much for tuning in. If you parked your car somewhere and you came back and saw an envelope on it, what would come to your mind? What would you think? Maybe somebody left a note for you. I mean, like, what kind of message are you looking out for? Maybe somebody had been following you around and decided it's Eid, so how about I go out there and bless you? Maybe in that envelope you're gonna find some money. Wouldn't that be nice? Because there'll be a lot of things running into your mind, but I doubt if what this woman found on her car would be something that you ever thought about at all.
1: No.
0: Because what is this? She parked her car. This is in Japan, by the way. She parked her car, came back and saw an envelope on her car. And in this envelope, there's a note. It simply says, give me your underwear.
2: When I want to explain it, my head will be headache me.
0: I don't think that's what you saw coming, because I didn't see that one coming at all. You see a note on your car, and like they move the wipers and drop a note for you, and then it says, give me your underwear. That's exactly what this woman got when she came back to her car. Let me even tell you the entire long line that was written. Please give me your underwear. If you do, no harm will come to you or your family.
1: No.
0: Someone is out there and they want to get you. And so this woman decided, you know what, I'm not going to let this slide. She goes on straight up and reports to the police. And then someone has now been arrested. The guy says, I have no apologies. This is what I want. I am a man of my words. When I want something, I go out there and I get it. I want her underwear and I couldn't hold it back. Please give me your underwear. If you do, no harm will come to you or your family. I think that's nasty.

0: Be filled with blessings, yeah. 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

0: pounding yam. 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

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It's 96.9, your number one hit music station. I mean, I was just thinking about it. Who else could have done a better job than DJ Snake on that song? I can't even think of anyone else. It's a jam and a half. It's Cool FM. It's 11:46. Busy days are ahead for Ashake, by the way. Starting off his In God We Trust tour, tied to his Mr. Money album. He's going to start in, what's that now? In, Portugal, yes. Afro Nation. Yeah, that's the stage right there in Portugal, July 4th. I can't believe they tried to do Afro Nation here in Nigeria and it did not work. The organizers thought it was such a great idea. You know, it's Afro beats. Why don't we just do it in Lagos? They tried on Montino Walk. One day they might just come back. You never know, right? Anyway, we'll give you all the details. If you're following us on our Instagram at Cool FM Kano or visiting our website at www.thecoolfm.ng, you definitely will be informed of what is going on. Speaking of things going on our Instagram, we decided to compile a list. Sometimes you're sitting there, you're watching a movie, and these guys play a role so good, you begin to suspect them. Has that ever happened to you? Aww. Now, let's take it to the love side, right? The couple on screen, it seems to look so real. When somebody tries to tell you, nah, they're not really dating, it's like impossible for you. Like, nah, are you joking? There's no way these two are not dating now. Like, look at that chemistry between Timini and Bimbo. When you see them on the screen, are you sure nothing is going on there? Are you sure though? What, Daniel Etim and Bolaji? Have you seen Summer Rain? Oh my days. You're gonna be like, there's no way these two don't have a thing going on. Or Bam Bam and Uzugo. Uzo. What's that movie now? Love in Every Word. Look at that though. There's a longer list on our Instagram page at Cool FM Kano. Go check it out. I'm looking at the picture for Call of My Life. This Uzo Amaka and Andrew, what is going on here? Like, what's this about? You gotta see it to believe it. It's on our Instagram page at Cool FM Kano. Go check it out. And as always, drop a comment as well. Google had a bit of a situation a couple days ago when people went online, tried to Google the meaning of disregard, and it just wouldn't work. Yeah. So when you want to find the meaning of a word, you Google it, right? And Google typically will give you the definition of that word. But that's not what was going on with words like stop, disregard, or ignore. Instead, when you Google this word, instead of Google to give you a definition, they just give you an AI overview of the word disregard. Because it just seemed like you were telling them to disregard. You get it? When you try to Google the meaning of stop, it wouldn't tell you what stop is. It would just give you an AI overview. No. It's like they were reading that to mean that you're telling them to stop. And when you Google ignore, it was the same problem. And people went online complaining like, what is going on here? Until Google had to say, you know what, let's fix this. I'm like, okay. AI and its problems. Can't even Google simply disregard. I don't know what disregard means. I want to know, Google. If you try to Google it right now, you would find exactly what it means. But a few days ago, that was a challenge. We're giving out $5,000 the next hour. You got to win that money. This is Show Day at Olamide.

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0: And shout out to Joe Boy, Osa Debbie. It's 96.9, your number one hit music station. 6 past 12 on a Wednesday, 27th of May. It's Children's Day. It's Eid. I'm Detox. You're checking out the Late Morning Show. It was his birthday the other day, Joe Boy. May 21st. As always, we did a little thing on Joe Boy. You better go check it out on our Instagram page at Cool FM Econo. Wednesday after 12, we get into something on the Late Morning Show, don't we?
1: Adulting 101. Okay. Good luck.
0: Oh boy, becoming an adult, not easy at all. Navigating life as an adult. If there's something you definitely need, it's absolute good luck. Today, we would like to know, is there something you always wanted to become an adult and enjoy, but as it is right now, Omo, you're not enjoying it at all?
2: No.
0: What is that? You say to yourself, I can't just wait to become an adult. I'm going to do this and do this, enjoy this and enjoy that. Look at you now. Look at you now. Maybe you're enjoying it. I'm not saying you're not. You know what I mean, right? There could be a long list of things. Some you're enjoying, some you're not. I'm interested in the ones that you're not enjoying. Like, what's that thing? Send me a WhatsApp message, 0809-526-7102. Should I also let you know that in this very special hour, we're also giving out 5,000 bucks. It's courtesy of Cool FM. It's for no reason. Okay, let's just give it a name. It's because it's Salah. Yeah. Don't you want it? Extra 5K. Here's what you need to do, though. It's so easy, you have to call me. I have a question for you, but I'm not going to tell you unless you call me. It's that easy. Call me. I'm going to give you this question, ask you to do something, maybe under 10 seconds. It's usually something easy. I'm telling you, it's the easiest 5K you're ever going to make. So, dial my number right now. That same WhatsApp number, you're sending me a message on Adulting 101, 0809-526-7102. Just call me. And let's play a little game. If you get it right, you're going to get 10. 10? No, I'll give 5. Then Scarlett's going to give 5. What do you think? I think that makes more sense. Let's do that right here. Let's do that. And also, don't forget to send me a message about something you wanted to enjoy as an adult. You're an adult right now. And it get as it be.

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0: You know, every once in a while, Timmy Dacola is going to give us a song that will get you reflecting for a moment like this one. Brotherly, what a jam. Making you wonder, are you alone as a man? Nah, you got some company. You know, call a friend. Reach out to someone. Let them know what you're going through. Sometimes we hold it in a little too much as men, because now, man, you be. Take out now. And Timmy Dacola says, nah, that's not right. We should be allowed to express ourselves and reach out for help if we need it. It's 12:25. How's your Wednesday looking? Is Eid going well? In the house, chilling? What kind of person are you on Eid day? Do you just relax in the house? Because it's just everyone is trying to get around a little too much and it gets a little loud. So you like to be in the house on Eid day. Maybe the day after you're going to do some Salah Yahoo, or maybe not. I don't know though. Whatever you go, take us with you on www.thecoolfm.ng. We're trying to give out 5,000 bucks right now. It's all part of our Eid celebration right here in the city of Kano. And by the way, are you just in town for the holidays? Welcome to K-City. Don't you love it? Have you noticed the clean roads? Do whatever it takes. And also, try to obey the traffic laws though while you're around. Don't be claiming Abuja babe. If you really are Abuja babe, you know you obey traffic, because we see how you roll, okay? Anyway, let's put that aside. Let's do Adulting 101. Because I want to know, is there something you've always wanted to enjoy as an adult, but now you've grown up, you are indeed an adult, but you're not enjoying that thing at all?
1: Life didn't come with a manual.
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0: Let me hear from you. 0809-526-7102 is Lizzie. Lizzie said, I just wanted to become an adult, have my money, and eat whatever I want. And now it looks like anything I touch is after my life.
3: Oh.
0: This life, no balance. Now, finally, you can afford it to have it, to eat whatever you want to eat, and your body be like, you dey whine, you dey whine. Eat whatever you want, care. Hey, 20 kg, 3 kg, 4 kg. It's like you drink water and stand up and that's another kg right there. It's crazy, right? Sleep. That's what Joel says. I just wanted to become an adult and sleep. But as it stands right now, I can no longer even enjoy sleep because of adult responsibility. Pressing Joel's neck. Let the adult breathe. This is all we're asking for. Is that a little too much? I don't think so. Anyway, call me right now. Call me right now. Let's give you this 5,000 bucks we're talking about. This money is yours. I'm going to ask you a very simple question. Get it right and get 5,000 bucks courtesy of Cool FM. Do you want it? I don't know what holla. 0809-526-7102. Call me now.

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0: It's Magix and Fola Juice and Lico 969, your number one hit music station. Wednesday sounding so nice. I can understand with Chief, the days are beginning to seem a little confusing because you're not alone. Because this, welcome to the era of confusing days. Today doesn't seem like a Wednesday, does it now? No, it doesn't. And tomorrow will feel exactly the same because every day from now on till Monday would feel like a Saturday.
1: When I want to explain it,
0: I'm like, what's going on? But this is the holiday feeling, okay? So when you get into it, you have to look at your calendars or your phones to understand exactly what day it is. Don't miss out on some very important activities because you weren't sure if it was a Saturday or Thursday. If you tune into Cool FM, we'll try our best to remind you every now and again, though. Anyway, speaking of things Cool FM can do, giving our money is another thing we love to do. And you know the holiday is here. We're giving out $5,000 on the late morning show. I hear Scarlett is coming with a big bag to walk today on the Midday Oasis to give out some money as well. Watch out for the road show as well with Mr. Mega and Blue Magic on the Night Cafe. It's raining money on Cool FM. Who's going to win the $5,000 we want to give out right now? Dial my number 0809-526-7102. I have a very simple game for you. Like, if you don't win this money, I don't know what it is. They say village people, I don't believe in village people unless you don't win this money. Then I'll be like, okay, I think what they say is true. Let me see. I'm just trying to get out my timer because what I need you to do requires you doing something under a certain amount of time. 0809-526-7102. Call me. Let's see if you can make this happen. 96.9. Good afternoon. What's your name?
2: My name is Bako Bali from Kao.
0: Bako from Kao. $5,000 could be yours if you can play this very simple game with me. Are you ready, Bako?
2: I'm ready.
0: In 10 seconds, not more than 10, though. 10 seconds, Bako. Name 5 different things that are related to Eid. Let's go. Oh man, Bako needs help. Not even one. Okay, I think I agree now. Village people definitely are for real. Like, you couldn't even give me one thing. Nah, I cannot even believe that. No way. You want to do better than that? Yeah, I'm here for you. 0809-526-7102. Why don't you stop whatever it is you're doing right now and call me? And hopefully you're going to... Oh, my phone line is ringing. Who is here trying to make some money?
2: I'm Sadiq calling from Taroni.
0: Sadiq from Taroni. You know Cool FM is around Taroni too as well, right?
2: Yeah, yeah.
0: Sadiq, have you ever been to Cool FM? Have you ever come around here before?
2: Yeah, yeah.
0: Oh, you have. That's nice. You like our place, don't you?
2: Oh, I like Cool FM.
0: That's what we like to hear. Sadiq, in 10 seconds. Can you hear me?
2: Yeah, I can hear you.
0: I want you to be able to hear me. Don't be like Bako. In 10 seconds, name only 5. Give me 5 things that are related to Salah. Are you ready? Let's go.
2: Yeah, going for visiting, wearing a new clothes, getting a new, then giving people gifts for Salah, and then sharing fun and happiness.
0: Sharing fun and happiness. That took you like 12 seconds, Sadiq. Sadiq, we're still going to give you anyway. You gave us 5 things and that was nice. Courtesy of Cool FM, we're going to give you 5,000 Naira. Love it, love it. Sending your details and let's make it happen for you. Wait, there's something about excitement that excites us. Whatever that means. Anyway, my job here for today is done. It would be nice to let Scarlett do her own job as well. And she's here, so...
3: Hi for me.
0: She's here. Scarlett, welcome to the Eid edition.
3: Of my job.
0: Of your job. How's your salary been so far?
3: Very, I don't know, there's nothing really happening.
0: Haven't felt anything.
3: But yeah. I feel like the day is going to end really cool.
0: Yeah, I'm looking forward to it.
3: Yeah,
0: cool,
3: yeah.
0: Day as well.
3: Yeah. Is there any barbecues you'd like to invite us to?
0: Well, there might be.
3: There might be. What's that laugh?
0: Yeah, that's a definitely wicked laughter.
3: He said there might be. Yeah.
0: And then I just remembered something. I'm like, okay. Okay.
3: I get the laugh.
0: If you are organizing barbecues, do we do them on Salah Day or the day after Salah?
3: Is it the day after Salah?
0: I'm thinking, when would you have a barbecue if you wanted to do something for Salah? Would you do it on Saturday?
3: Well, it depends on the kind of crowd that you have, like the kind of people that you have in your life.
0: Yeah.
3: If you have like chill people, they might want to do it the day after Salah. But not the Salah
0: day. I think I'll do the day after.
3: The day after, yeah?
0: Yeah, it seems like there's a lot everyone is doing on Salah day in their homes.
3: Yeah.
0: I don't want to get them away from that.
3: True.
0: But when you're done with that, can you come over for some barbecue?
3: That would be cool.
0: That will be nice.
3: Yeah.
0: Scarlett, you are definitely enjoying life as an adult. We see you all there. If you're looking for a human being with no problem,
3: wow,
0: Scarlett,
3: stop this thing that you're doing. You're killing my market. You guys, no. I'm a very hard-working person.
0: It's true. No doubt you work really hard.
3: Yes, I do.
0: Is there something you've always wanted to enjoy as an adult? Now you're an adult and you're not even enjoying it.
3: My goodness. Yeah. I feel like one thing I wanted to enjoy as an adult, I'm not enjoying, is having friends. Yeah.
0: Do you have friends but you're not enjoying, or you don't have friends?
3: I don't have friends.
0: Oh.
3: I mean, I have people that I know that I could say, okay, casually, this is my friend. But when I was younger, I always used to feel like I would have a sisterhood when I grew up, you know, because I have sisters. And I felt like that whole thing was going to transit to when I grow up, there are going to be some girls that I know, we're going to travel together, go out together. I grew up and I'm like, the girls that I met, they hate me.
0: Where are they? Where are the girls?
3: Yep.
0: It's really difficult making friends when you become
3: an adult.
0: Yeah.
3: Mm-hmm.
0: Like, if you can manage to make friends in your university.
3: Secondary school, university. But most of the friends I still have now are from secondary school.
0: NYC, you can make some friends.
3: Yeah.
0: Very early days of your career.
3: Bruh.
0: You might try.
3: I don't know.
0: But a few years down the line.
3: Bruh. Even you wouldn't even want to be friends with people anymore, because you're just like, I'm not ready to go through
0: that phase. Something happens to friendship, because when we're much younger, you're not overthinking it. You meet people and it's all genuine.
3: Yeah.
0: And whatever happens, happens. You're not even really looking for friends. You become an adult. When you meet someone, it's always, what can I get from this relationship?
3: What is this person possibly going to do for me if I am very transparent and vulnerable with this person?
0: You know, it's always about what's going to come out of this. And that takes away the entire thing.
3: The excitement of friendship.
0: Friendship. And then you're always on guard. Expectations are high.
3: Yeah.
0: It's crazy. If you're looking for a genuine friend, slide into Scarlett's DM right now.
3: Oh my God, no, please. Applications are closed for the year.
0: It's like the worst way to get a friend.
3: I swear.
0: It's like, if you're looking for a friend, I beg you,
3: don't do it. Please.
0: Go online, because I've seen people post on social media say, listen, I'm really, if you're in Lagos, I'm really looking for friends this weekend.
3: Exactly. That thing looks somehow
0: He gets us a deal.
3: But then I'm meeting up with a girl that DM'd me on TikTok.
0: Oh yeah.
3: She sent me a message and she was like, hey, let's meet up, blah blah blah. She seemed really genuine, and
0: I would like to be friends with the two of you, Scarlett. If there's anything I need in my life, it's two girlfriends. Scarlett, but here's what we're going to do. Meet this girl first.
3: Yeah.
0: Because, I mean, I don't know her.
3: I've met her a couple of times.
0: Oh, okay.
3: Yeah, she DM'd me like last year. So we've known ourselves since last year.
0: Oh, okay.
3: Yeah.
0: So you've already done the dirty work.
3: Yes, I have. Really cool babe.
0: You think she's a cool friend?
3: Yeah, she is a cool friend.
0: When are you guys hanging out next? So I might.
3: This evening.
0: Oh, boy. I have some family commitments, guys.
3: That's the problem, you see?
0: It's a problem when you're friends with family people. I have some family commitment, but I will try to make time for your next appointment and be there as the mutual friend. Maybe there's something about this friend you don't know. You're not seeing.
3: Right?
0: I'm just trying to go see what you may not be seeing.
3: Yeah, I agree.
0: This is my mission. Anyway, I'm going to be off radio for like 2 days or something like that.
3: Three.
0: I don't even know.
3: He's not going to be here till Monday, bro.
0: We are handing over the station to Scarlett. So
3: no.
0: How fun we have on all the shows. And congratulations once again to Sadiq for winning $5,000. 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

thing. 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Die Timaya, Tenny and Skibby on 96.9. Big man thing is the title of that one that just went by, and I know that you are already dressing up to look like a big man with your agbada and everything and all the things that you are wearing. Shout out to the men and women about to dap out. Honestly, I want to go out and just see what the peeps be wearing. That's one of the most amazing things about Salah. Just the outfits. The outfits always give. It's like every other celebration, but I think that especially big Salah, people take it very seriously. I remember small Salah, the last Salah that happened that people call small Salah. I went to the mall, Adobairo Mall, and there was no place to pass. It was packed. It was choked up. I couldn't even... People were standing on a line to get into the supermarkets to buy stuff. I can only imagine what today is going to look like. Or maybe I'm just, you know, I'm thinking about it too much. Maybe I

0: could go out now and find nobody on the streets because the economy ain't smiling, or else, except you people have been lying about the fact that there's no money in this country. That's when I'll go out and see people walking all around in all these restaurants. Then I'll know that we are not in the same predicament together.
1: Oh my
0: God. And even we're lying. But anywho, it's all good though. 0809-526-7102. That's the number you're calling to be part of the game show that's happening right now on the Midday Oasis Guests. In 5 seconds, I have 2 words for you and 5 seconds timer for each of the words. Once I tell you your word, tell me what the word is and you win. Easy peasy lemon squeezy. There's really nothing for you to think too much about because the words are very, very, very, very simple.
1: Just use your sense.
0: You know, okay? I could tell you any word. The word could be pink. It could be yellow, it could be watermelon, it could be apple, it could be supermarket, it could be Venezuela, it could be Nigeria, it could be Kano. You're hearing all those things I'm mentioning. What are those things? Pink is the name of a color. Venezuela is the name of a country. Nigeria is the name of a country. Purple is the name of a country. Apple is the name of a fruit. Did I say purple is the name of a country? Don't do that. If you do that, you're definitely gonna lose.
1: What if it is?
0: Purple is the name of a color, you know, all the things. That's exactly what I'm looking for, basically. So if I tell you a word, you tell me what the word is, and I tell you a second word, give me the same answer, you're going to tell me what the word is, and you win, okay? It's really simple. Again, the number you're calling is 0809-526-7102. Let's head back and listen to Diamond Platnumz. The song is titled Happy because it's a happy day. 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What a combo.

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0: Money Flexi, check and balance on 96.9, Northern Nigerian music to the freaking world. Let me tell you something, okay? In case you're one of those people that are sitting down there saying, oh my goodness, Northern Nigerians can never make Afrobeat music or music that can actually play outside of the North. I laugh at you in Sokoto, okay? You are about to learn the very, very easy way. All you need to do is just keep listening to Cool FM. Matter of fact, we even have a list of songs that trend every month, and it's 10. If you check us out on Instagram, you'll find it. And also, if you're looking for another place to find songs that are really trending, both Northern Nigerian and not Northern Nigerian, you can check us out on the website, www.coolfm.ng/Kanam. All right, that's all you need to do. www.coolfm.ng/Kano. If you check us out on there, you would find another cool top 10, songs that are trending, songs that Nigerians are actually listening to, songs that are worth your time, yada yada bumbada. You can also listen to the radio station live on the website as well. You don't need to do too much to listen to Cool FM because we got you. We want you to listen to us and we know that you love us. Okay. And we love you too, you know, you get me? Well, it's time for me to give you some airtime. So what's it gonna be? Two words for each person. Tell me what the word is and win airtime. Easy peasy lemon, what do we say now? Squeezy, 0809-526-7102. Don't forget, you have only 5 seconds to tell me the answer to the question. If you give me the right answer after your 5 seconds is over, you are going to receive nothing. 0809-526-7102. That's 0809-526-7102. Let's see. Hello?
1: Hello, good afternoon.
0: It will. I can't hear you, bro.
1: Hello, good afternoon.
0: Cannot hear you.
1: I'm hearing you.
0: I cannot hear you now. What do you want me to do? I can't hear you. Nope. Call me back. I cannot hear anything. You sound like your phone is in the living room and you are in Lagos. That's what you sound like. Your voice is very far away from your phone. Hello?
1: Hello. Good afternoon.
0: Good afternoon. What's your name? Where are you calling from?
1: My name is Ibrahim. I'm calling from BUK.
0: Ibrahim from BUK. All right. How are you celebrating your Salah?
1: My Salah is just boring.
0: Yeah, well, it's boring.
1: Yeah.
0: Why?
1: I don't actually have friends to go out with.
0: You don't have friends to go out with?
1: Yeah.
0: Oh, that's so sad, Ibrahim. Don't worry, we're here to keep you company, okay? You'll be fine, alright?
1: Okay,
0: so I have two words and you have 5 seconds. If you can give me the right answer to two of these words, you win airtime on the show. Are you ready?
1: Yeah, I'm ready.
0: Awesome. Your first word is skyscraper. A building. Okay, one down, one to go. You ready?
1: Yeah.
0: Your second word is Lebanon.
1: Country.
0: Is a country. Awesome. You see, this is why you listen to Cool FM. Congratulations to you. You just won yourself some airtime. Well, I hope you have our WhatsApp number, Shao.
1: Yeah, I have your WhatsApp number.
0: Wonderful. Send us a WhatsApp message with your phone number so we can recharge you right quick, okay?
1: Okay, thanks.
0: All right, Ibrahim, I hope this is able to lighten you up a little bit. Even if you don't have friends to go out with, Cool FM is here. We're with you in spirit and frequency. All right, we're headed back to the hits now, and I'll see you in a bit. 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

0: today. News from in and around Kano.
1: We begin the news this afternoon where Muslim faithful in Kano today were seen slaughtering rams, cows and other livestock shortly after observing Eid al-Adha prayers, with activities recorded along Lodge Road, Tarini and Farm Center areas of the state. Now, the sacrifice, which is part of the Eid celebration, was carried out in different communities as families shared meat with neighbors, friends and the less privileged. Our correspondent Victor Christopher observed that some residents were also seen taking photographs along the Kano Government House roundabout, while others engaged in this festive activities across the city. Livestock sellers and butchers said demand remained high despite the rising cost of animals and food items as Muslims mark the annual Eid al-Adha festival in line with the Islamic tradition. Now, Deputy President of the Senate, Senator Barrow Jibrin, has assured Nigerians that the policies of President Bola Tinubu's administration will bring economic relief and sustainable development to the country. Speaking shortly after Eid prayers in Kabul, Kano State, Senator Barrow said or urged Nigerians to remain patient and supportive as the federal government addresses security and economic challenges. He said the nation's current difficulties stem from years of socio-economic problems, stressing that lasting reforms require time, sacrifice, and collective support. Now, chairman of the Yankaba Perishable Commodities Market, Alhaji Rabiu Daladi, has linked the hike in the prices of tomato and pepper to the scarcity of the commodity in Kano. Responding to questions from Cool FM about the sharp increase in prices, Daladi said most of the tomatoes currently available in Kano were transported from Katsina State and the Niger Republic. According to him, fresh produce cultivation in Kano largely ended with the close of the dry season farming period, resulting in reduced supplies and higher prices in major markets across Kano. He however expressed optimism that the situation would improve once the rainy season farming cycle gains momentum and fresh harvests begin to reach the market in the large quantities. And the Kano State government has inaugurated an 11-member special task force committee to address the rising cases of illegal structures and building violations across the state. The committee was inaugurated yesterday by the Secretary to the State Government, Umar Farouk Ibrahim, in his office. Ibrahim said Governor Abba Yusuf has been worried about the increasing number of buildings erected without approval or in violation of approved plans, especially within Kano Metropolis. The committee is chaired by the Director General of the Kano Geographic Information System, Dr. Dalhatu Aliu Sani, while Mustafa Ibrahim Fage serves as Secretary and Yusuf Yakubu Ismail as Co-Secretary. Finally, the Kano State Government has announced the suspension of the monthly environmental sanitation exercise earlier scheduled for Saturday, May 30th, 2026, due to the Eid al-Kabir celebrations. The Ministry of Environment and Climate Change disclosed the suspension in an audio message issued through its Public Enlightenment Department. It said the decision was taken to allow residents adequate time to prepare for the festivities. That story ends Kano State. I am Sandra Kora.
0: That was Kano Today. News from in and around Kano.
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0: This song is dedicated to everyone who doesn't have a friend or family to celebrate Salah with. You're probably sitting there just, you know, looking at your ceiling. You don't have anywhere to go to. You don't have anyone calling you and telling you happy Salah. You don't have any family member checking up on you. I do know somehow how that feels like. Sometimes it can be very lonely. Sometimes you just want to lock yourself up in the house and wish the day just passes really, really fast. But don't worry, Cool FM is here to keep you company. And I just want to tell you, from Cool FM, we think you are absolutely special, okay? Don't worry. Don't worry, one day it's all going to come through. You're going to be able to see your family again if you've traveled away from your family, or if you don't have anyone, probably something has happened to your family members and you're the only one. Don't worry, everything is going to balance out really, really well. And just allow yourself to soak yourself into the midst of the celebration. Somehow something good is going to come when there's happiness around, okay? If you allow yourself to embrace the happiness that is circulating around you and the joyousness of the season, you're going to get something is going to come to you. Might not be something tangible, might not be money, might not be food, it might not be something that you can actually see physically, but if you allow yourself to really encompass yourself in the moment and in the celebration going around, you will find that you would feel something so good, something so nice, something that gives you so much peace. I can tell you this for free. If you can, in fact, go out by yourself, take yourself out, go have a jolly good time, sit down, eat. Probably you'd find a friend or two, someone else who is also struggling to get through the day. Both of you could connect, and that could just be a long life friend that you never knew you could have, only if you left the house. So go ahead and do what needs to be done, okay? And you will be absolutely fine. And shout out to you, Brian, for winning the airtime on this hour of the show. We certainly had a good time. He came through and he smashed it. He's one of those people that is not going out because he doesn't have any friend to take him out or to go out with, which is absolutely fine. I mean, I can understand that. But don't worry, Cool FM is here. And on the next hour, you could be winning 5,000 naira courtesy the Cool FM Salah giveaway if you give me the answer to my question. Really, it's not that serious. It's not that difficult, but it's also not that easy, I just want to say. So don't think I'm going to come and ask you 2 plus 2 is 2 plus 2 is what?
1: You were not informed.
0: That's not what I'm going to ask you, my love. But of course, we're going to have a little fun. And if you can have the fun and give me the right answer, then you will be winning that money. Okay, you know exactly what to do. 0809-526-7102. And may I ask you to follow us on social media as well? You know? Just a little follow, you know, on Instagram and TikToky at Cool FM Cato. Bingo. Back to the hits though. This is Snoop Dogg and Sweet Beats with the song Step, and I'll be seeing you at 3 p.m. on the last hour of the Midday Oasis. We'll be having a discussion on Northern Nigeria and Northern Nigerians, the Salah in view, and also be giving you that shamane.

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1: Remember I said something about something happening in Canada that you need to be going to? Yeah, Gymnastics Okoro Kanze is coming through with the Odogwu and Achalugo Night Season 2. And it's happening at Amingo Hotel on the 13th of June, 2026. You know this already. 7 p.m. is when the main event starts. And of course, there are going to be lots and lots of performances, including the legendary African China, MC J, MC Fat Mike, MC Nacho, Oma P, MC Odenigbo Biafra. We're also bringing the heat with Prayer Point, Julius Awa. DJ Stan is going to be on the deck alongside Skyboy, and they'll be making sure that you are not sitting down on your chair for longer. Okay, you're going to be whoop whoop whoop, and it doesn't just end there. We're going to be getting experiences and performances by Oyibo Pepe, Stargirl Eunice, Emmy Flexi, and that groove is going to keep on going. If you want to secure a table, you know exactly what to do. Call the number 0803-349-1505. That is 0803-349-1505. Tickets, 1 million naira Odogwu table of 6, 1 million naira table of 10, 100k for regular, and 50k if you want to be upstairs looking down on all of us. 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

0: minutes past 3 o'clock on the 27th of May. Oh my goodness, you know what? I've been talking all these things, and there's something that I'm celebrating today. It's Children's Day! I am so sorry to all the kids that listen to Cool FM or listen to the Media Oasis. I love you, okay? Happy Children's Day to you and me, because I'm a child too. Guess what? In case you probably are like, oh, Scarlett, you're not a child. Let me tell you something. I have research to back it up. Yes, a particular research has shown that adulting actually begins at the very, very, very young age of 32. I am nowhere near 32.
1: Child.
0: You understand? I still have a long way to go to reach 32 years old. So I am certainly not an adult. Oh, such a relief, right? The only problem is that I wish I could relinquish the responsibilities I have, because I am not an adult. I'm a child. So I should relinquish those responsibilities to the adults. Unfortunately, this research came after I had already taken up those responsibilities, and now no one wants to take it back. But it's fine. It's all right. So happy Children's Day to you, and happy Children's Day to me and to all the children in the world. Hope you're having a wonderful time. It is really sad, especially in Nigeria, celebrating Children's Day when there are states in Oyo State already. There was this kidnapping that done. 44 people were kidnapped from a school, including children. Now, those children are not going to be having any fun on Children's Day. And there's always something that beats me every single time when we think about this kidnapping and all of these abductions that happens across Nigeria. I ask myself this one very, very painful but unanswered question, okay? Why do they keep taking kids from very, very, very, very, very impoverished homes? It's one thing that I have struggled to understand. You're taking children that you know fully well the parents of these kids are not going to be able to afford to pay you anything if you actually ask for a ransom. They don't have the money, because obviously they are from the very, very, very low income earners in Nigeria. You go to villages where people are just managing their lives, and then you abduct children and adults, and then you ask for ransom. Who exactly is supposed to pay that money? It's very painful. And it's really sad. Unfortunately, we can't act like we're not seeing these things. It's very painful. It's really sad. And I'm genuinely hoping that those kids are released. It's, you know what? I'm gonna cry, okay? I am going to cry, because this whole thing sucks. A lot of people are, celebrating and having a good time, but their kids and their parents that are crying their eyes out because their kids have been taken, and they have no idea if those children are going to survive or not, or even if those children have survived till this very day or not. It's been days since those kids were taken from that school in Oyo State. It's crazy. It's crazy. But let's get into the conversation for this hour.
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0: Well, as much as the crazy things happening around us, we still have to be very grateful, right? Yes, we are. So happy Children's Day to all the children out there. We're having a good time, okay? After this, I'm going to call my mother and tell her to send me money. I'm just joking. I'm not going to do that, because she's a child. You know how your parents become older and then they become children? They are now the children that you're taking care of. Actually, very annoying, child, but it's cool. Happy Children's Day. Let's get on with it. Someone will be winning 5,000 naira on the show today if they're able to answer a very simple question of mine when I'm ready to give that answer. But today on In Three Words, we're asking, what are three things you must see or do during Salah celebration? Since it is Salah, we're celebrating. What are three things that you must see during Salah celebration, or you must do during Salah celebration? Can you let us know on WhatsApp 0809-526-7102, facebook.com/coolfmcato, and I'll be back to open up the phone line so we can play this game, win this 5k, and talk about Salah. Stick around.

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0: All right, that was Jennie's STFU by Drake, one of the newest songs of out of the three albums that he randomly, you know, dropped and broke the internet. Shout out to him. But it is, how did Mariah Carey sing it again? It's time.
1: I love it.
0: Let's play this game. So what is the game all about? Let me give you a quick info. Quick. So, you know the people that work with Cool FM. In case you don't know them, let me mention them to you. In fact, you don't even bother. I'm not going to mention them to you because you're supposed to know. Okay? I want you to call me on the number 0809-526-7102. That is 0809-526-7102 because you are about to win something on Cool FM for Sala. So we're doing a Sala giveaway. Okay? So you call me on 0809-526-7102. Okay? Hold up. Let me finish. Let me land. And then when you call me, you're going to tell me something and you're going to do something for me. If you're ready, call me up. It is the Cool FM Sala giveaway. We're giving you 5,000 Naira cash if you are able to do what I need you to do for me. And trust me, it's really not that deep. You're not breaking an arm and a leg. You are going to be fine, okay? Absolutely scrumdily yum yum, okay? So get ready. And please, before you call, make sure you have WhatsApp on your phone and you have our WhatsApp number, because it's going to be so much easier for us to get your contact on WhatsApp, Sandy, and then we interact on WhatsApp. If you don't have our WhatsApp number, it's going to be hard. So please, before you call, make sure you have our WhatsApp number and you have our number saved on your WhatsApp, basically. Okay. All right. With that being said, let's get to the music. Please take what I just said very seriously, because if you answer the question and I ask you, do you have WhatsApp, and you say no, you cannot play. Okay. 0809-526-7102. Let's see who's gonna win this 5K. I'm excited, you know. Hello.
2: Hello, good afternoon.
0: What kind of voice is this? Are you here to win money or are you here to beat somebody?
2: I'm here.
0: Sound excited, brother.
2: Hello, good afternoon.
0: What is that? That's not excited. Is that your excited voice? Excuse me, brother.
2: Hello, good afternoon.
0: Wonderful, brother. Welcome to the show. What's your name? Where are you calling from?
2: My name is Obi.
0: Did the voice I'll drop again? Anyways, you see, your name is what again?
2: My name is Oge, calling from Zuru.
0: Okay, Oge from Zuru. I need you to tell me three of your favorite Cool FM OAPs.
2: 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Nice car.
0: Three of your favorite OAPs, not the shows, the people that do the shows. What are their names? I need three of their names. Three of them.
2: Mr. Maiga.
0: Mm-hmm.
2: Caleb.
0: Mm-hmm. Mega, Skyless, and who else?
2: Sophie.
0: Okay, so that's Mega, that's Skyless, that is Sophie. So now that you've chosen those three people, let's write it down for you. Mega, Skyless, Sophie.
2: Yeah.
0: All right, cool. Great. This is what you're going to do. You're going to use those three names and you're going to pick letters from those three names and form the word Sala. Can you do that?
2: Yeah.
0: All right, great. You have exactly 15 seconds to pick words, and I want you to pick letters and say it out loud. So if you're picking A, ew, wapun, oh, call me back again. From Zulu, with the deep voice, because I know you, we heard the voice, bro. We heard the voice. I know that's what you were trying to do. We got you. Okay, try to call me back. Hello?
3: Hello, Scarlett.
0: Hi, what's your name? Where are you calling from?
3: Nasir from Telugu.
0: Nasir, happy Sala to you. How's the Sala celebration going?
3: Well, it's going fine.
0: It's going fine. Okay, cool. All right, I want you to pick three people that are your favorite OAPs on Cool FM.
3: It is Scarlett.
0: Okay.
3: Mega.
0: Mega.
3: Detox.
0: Detox. Okay, so Nasir, that's your name, right?
3: Yeah, N-A-S-I-R, Nasir.
0: Okay, Nasir. Okay, Nasir, you said Scarlet, Mega, and Detox. What you're going to do for me right now, Nasir, is you're going to make out the word Salah from those three names. If you're picking S from Scarlet, you say S from Scarlet, so-so and so from Mega, so-so and so from Detox. You pick one letter or some letters from each name and form the word Salah. Can you do that?
3: Okay, I can do that.
0: You have exactly 15 seconds to do that for me. So your time has started now.
3: S from Scarlet. Mm-hmm. A from Detox.
0: Mm-hmm.
3: L from Detox.
0: Mm-hmm.
3: L from Scarlet.
0: Mm-hmm.
3: Another A from Mega.
0: Mm-hmm.
3: And a H from...
0: From where? Your 15 seconds is over and there is no H. That's all you gotta do, people. That's how the game is gonna be played. Nasir has tried. He hasn't been able to do it because the three people he chose didn't get all the letters that he needed. Well, do you think the people you would choose will have the letters? Call me up. Hello?
4: Hello, good afternoon.
0: Good afternoon to you too. What's your name? Where are you calling from?
4: My name is Dennis, calling from Castina Road.
0: Dennis from Castina Road. Dennis, I needed to pick three of your favorite Cool FM OAPs.
4: Okay. Mega.
0: Mega.
4: Sophie.
0: Sophie.
4: And Scarlett.
0: And Scarlett. This one that everybody is saying I'm their favorite. You should not say it because it's me that is giving you 5Q. I don't say it though. Okay, Dennis. So you have three names: Mega, Sophie, and Scarlett. Are you ready?
4: Yes.
0: Okay, so you have 15 seconds to pick out different letters from those names to make the word Salah. Can you do that?
4: Yes.
0: Alright, go ahead.
4: S from Sophie.
0: Mm-hmm.
4: B from Mega.
0: Eh?
4: A from Mega.
0: Uh-huh.
4: N from Scarlet.
0: Uh-huh.
4: Another N from Scarlet.
0: Hey, your time is up. You had 15 seconds, bro. You wasted so much time. You could have done it, but you didn't. Okay? Who can do it? I don't know. There's one more chance for you to call and win this 5K courtesy the Cool FM Salah giveaway. Do you think you can do what needs to be done? If you can, call me up 0809-526-7102. Matter of fact, you cannot call twice and change the people that you love. Sorry. Hello?
5: Hello.
0: Hello, what's your name? Where are you calling from?
5: This is Ibrahim calling back.
0: Ibrahim calling back.
5: Yes, Ibrahim. You won the last one.
0: Ibrahim, you won already. You want to win again. Does he have conscience?
5: I mean,
0: because you want airtime, you want to win money. Is it only you that will shop all of Cool FM's giveaway, bro?
5: Okay.
0: Be calming down. Don't worry. You can always win on the road show with Mr. Mega, okay?
5: Okay.
0: All right. Whew. Are we going to say goodbye or are we going to give one more person a try to get this 5K? Let's just say one more call. One more call wouldn't hurt nobody. Hello? Is that a sign that I should just go? Is that a sign? Is that a sign? No. You tell me. Hello?
6: Hello?
0: Hi, what's your name? Where are you calling from?
6: I'm from Jakarta.
0: I can't hear you.
6: I'm from Jakarta.
0: Can't hear you.
6: Joy from Dakota.
0: Joy from Dakota, why does your phone call sound so muffled? I can't make out what you're saying very well. It's going to be a problem for us to play this game.
6: Joy from Dakota.
0: Better. Hey, this is better now. Joy, tell us three of your favorite OAPs on Cool FM.
6: Sophie, Scarlet, Detox.
0: Sophie, Scarlet, Detox. Okay, Sophie, Scarlet, Detox. Alright, so Joy, I need you to make out the word Salah. Pick out letters from those three names and make out Salah. You have 15 seconds. Go!
6: S from Sophie,
0: mm-hmm.
6: A from Scarlet,
0: mm-hmm.
6: L from Scarlet,
0: mm-hmm.
6: L from Detox,
0: mm-hmm.
6: A from Detox,
0: mm-hmm.
6: A from Sophie.
0: Hey! And she won that airtime. Congratulations, you just won yourself 5K! enjoy. I hope you have WhatsApp, right?
6: Yeah.
0: Very, very good. Send us your details, your phone number, your account number, your bank name, and all the things to WhatsApp right now so we can write your name down to win that 5K.
6: Thank you.
0: You're welcome, girl. Okay, we have a winner. Phew, that was close. Okay, now I'm going to go drink some water because, yo, I'm dehydrated. My God, what's going on? But I'm so happy we gave that 5K out, courtesy the Cool FM Sala giveaway. And you know it, on the road show, Mr. Meg is going to be doing the same thing, so you can stick around and win on there as well. Let's head back to the hits. Bees and Honey, Ruga, Barry Wonder on Cool FM.

0: Isha, I'm not even going to lie. Sometimes this chief priest can be...
1: Hits are just plenty.
0: His songs will make you move your body. Let me not even lie to you. His songs will definitely get you in the groove.
1: Like, it's vibey though.
0: Yeah, it's very vibey. It's very cool.
1: You're seeing generation music that has a...
0: I hope he just sticks to doing music and leaves this election thing, leaves it aside.
1: Politics, right?
0: Yeah.
1: You cannot leave politics. He's going to be back. Forget all those things he's saying. Many, many things that happened to him, blah, blah, blah.
0: Oh,
1: he's new to the terrain.
0: Oh, Lord.
1: He's expected. They'll play you now. He's like, what were you thinking? That you just jump from being one promoter somewhere?
0: But the thing is, at the end of the day, I feel like sometimes most of these people just think Nigerians just come and vote. Anyways, they might probably butter some hands to vote for them at this point. Because, I mean, there was this video that I saw of him and what's this human being's name? The one that formed accident that he wants to break up with his girlfriend.
1: Scalesi. Human being. God.
0: Is he not a person?
1: Why did you call me the first person, chief priest, and then human being now? Scarlett,
0: Hello.
1: Let's call the person. Person is okay. The human being part of me. My lights do flicker. Flicky, flicky. It when I went off.
0: Pella as well. I was trying to remember. He was on Pella's live stream and he was saying that, why does he care about like people that don't have any money or trying to, you know, pull him down and everything about the election and stuff? And I'm like, if your main priority or who you're trying to cater to with the election that you're going for, people that you're representing and people that don't have money, that's what you're saying about the people you're going to represent. Kind of makes doesn't sound well.
1: Look, no matter the people you are representing, chief priest, listen, in any industry that you're new in, you will always be played.
0: He'll go again, knowing.
1: No. Don't say that to him. He might just try again and then maybe he gets. Okay, you see, this time he was not even on the ballot.
0: Yeah.
1: Because he said, you know, some of the things that happened, blah, blah, blah. Next time again, when he comes, guess what? Maybe he will get like 5 people. He will understand the game better, you know?
0: Yeah.
1: My problem with them is that they dislodge.
0: Yeah.
1: When it feels like they've been wronged. And then. A year to election, they start, you know.
0: Yeah, they start doing that.
1: My man, I'm like, bro, come on now.
0: It's so crazy.
1: If you want to be in this thing, you've got to be in it 100%. Not you just wanted to just say, I'm here. Next minute, I want to join politics. I want people to vote for me. It doesn't work
0: that
1: way.
0: That's the problem. But anyway, Shah,
1: you think you have money? Trust me. Even if you think you have money, see that politics, they will collect your money.
0: Of course, now.
1: They will never see vote. You think you have money? You say, how are people doing this? They used to pay. Oh, yeah, go and pay the money.
0: My mom's brother that just passed on a couple of weeks ago. It's not the same thing. All the money that he had, he felt like, oh, yeah, I have so much money. Let me go into politics. Went to politics, and he went to politics, village politics. You know that village politics is a lot more stronger than like the urban politics.
1: It's
0: to village
1: else.
0: Politics, and then they finish his money and still give him disease.
1: Oh my days,
0: bruh.
1: May so rest in peace.
0: Amen, amen, amen. Anywho, y'all, Mr. Meg is in the studio right now.
1: I'm here, ladies and gentlemen. Let's go. What's up?
0: Yeah, today I'm matching his shouting.
1: I've started screaming now. Scarlett is screaming with me. This is what we love. Not the only video one. Not like the black genius, the one that doesn't have sense in that studio. He has nuts that are losing.
0: A lot of people actually love you. How I was able to give 5k for the Cool FM Salah giveaway was I said, mention 3 people that you love, 3 OAPs that you love. You appeared in every single person's, favorite.
1: For real?
0: Movie. Yeah, everyone was like,
1: Mega. They are trying to water the
0: ground. I was telling them because every single one of them mentioned my name. I said, look, you don't have to mention my name.
1: If you know you mention my name, you are banned from playing my own Salah giveaway and winning 5k because I know that love is not real.
0: It's fake.
1: He's set up. I know them. They'll be like, okay, so if I miss on Scarlett's show,
0: I'm gonna go over to
1: Mega. They say it's my favorite. He will not come out. No?
0: Priscilla is asking if we've collected salami. So that was
1: you
0: should
1: stop
0: this
1: thing. I was this one.
0: I don't know me. I'm not gotten any salami. So I'm still looking at the heavens.
1: The salameter.
0: Exactly. You know.
1: I have a question about that question.
0: What? Okay. What
1: on the road
0: question?
1: Show today.
0: Oh wow. Tune in. If you want salami, tune in.
1: Because this thing now is getting on the nerves of everybody now.
0: But everybody asked you like, you know, Christmas and the rest.
1: No.
0: Of how?
1: Matter of fact,
0: they do.
1: How do they ask? Where's my salad? Where's my Christmas work?
0: Where do you cook for Christmas? Where's Christmas food? Where's Christmas rice? And then the particular one is, where's my Christmas rice?
1: In recent time, people have not been concerned about Christmas.
0: Because
1: let's even say it the way it is.
0: Because this is where you are now. This is where you are in Kano. The most obvious celebration. No, wait, the most obvious and most generic celebration in this part of. Yes, now it's Salah. So it's not going to
1: be. And I was here. People did not ask you to ask for salami the way they're asking now. Shebi, you see, I'm here now. Let's even do the comparison. This Salami thing was not as crucial as it is now. But I don't know.
0: Because back then, it was like a communal thing. People did not need to ask to be given salami. Everybody so now, just knew that during Sallah, your neighbor will give you. Your neighbor will definitely give you. You don't have to ask. They will come and knock on your door.
1: Yeah, Kano is a communal.
0: But now you people are doing like as if we don't exist.
1: Which people are doing?
0: Nothing. You people will celebrate your Sallah.
1: When you're asking for salami, I say, wait, calm down. If we do the same thing for Christmas, nobody gave me anything for Christmas. 3 years, but 3 or 4
0: years
1: ago.
0: Personally, I do want to say, I have, yes, for you, I can vouch for.
1: Are you sure it was you?
0: It was me now that I called you from downstairs to come and eat. I even made that fang safe.
1: Yeah, was it last 2 years ago?
0: Yeah, I think.
1: I think so.
0: Yeah.
1: There's somebody
0: last
1: else
0: year I was broke. I couldn't.
1: There's another Easter something. I think I'm not. I can't remember.
0: Ah,
1: Ogakola.
0: Oh,
1: Ogakola came through, man.
0: Yeah, Ogakola definitely did. Did I eat Ogakola's food? No, I did not.
1: You see, Ogakola's meat, Ogakola salad meat is always package special. Don't play.
0: Well, Ogakola
1: would have done this Christmas. You will not come. He's still with us.
0: Yeah, he's still with us, but he's no longer working with us. Sorry, Ogakola, please. I'm sorry.
1: On a day like this, sir, we remember you. No matter where I'm at, I'm
0: grateful
1: the food we get to me. No, that's one thing. I'm like, yeah, let's match energies now. You understand? But yeah, on the road show, size giving 5K.
0: Fact or cap?
1: It's gonna be happening on Kano Kowe, by the way.
0: We shall see. Anyways, yes. Yeah, I gotta go so the road show can kick off. I'll see you tomorrow.
1: Oh my God!
0: So 1 p.m. I thought today was Friday. Oh. 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

0: of South African singer Tyler beat Nigerian stars Wizkid, Burna Boy and Rema to win the Best Afrobeat Artist category at the 2026 American Music Awards held in Las Vegas. She also won the Social Song of the Year award for her hit single Chanel, making it her second consecutive Afrobeat win at the awards.
1: All this way.
0: Yeah. Now, Ashe Vibes has called out fellow artist Zlatan Ibile in a series of posts on X, describing him as a backup artist and mocking his fashion brand.
2: What be this?
0: Meanwhile, former Bibi Naija housemate Shegs has reacted to rumors linking him to a breakup with fellow reality star Bella Okabwe over alleged infidelity. Now, in a post on X, without directly addressing anyone or the claims, Shegs spoke about discipline and loyalty, stressing he avoided unnecessary drama and had no time defending a position he didn't stand by.
3: You were not informed too.
0: Well, that's Trending Gist. I am Sandra Cora.

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3: So apparently, they will line our big three up and then Tyler will just enter the conversation and bam, she will just collect the award, Abby. It's okay. I think it is time for us to stop submitting our songs for consideration. 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

0: 96.9 Cool FM, Connor. There's nobody having the type of fun that we're going to be having on the radio for today, Wednesday, the 27th of May, 2026. Look, words alone will not be able to describe how excited I am.
1: Oh, my God.
0: Hey! Look, for those people that are going to be asking me for salami, let me say it ahead of time. It's not available.
2: God, I beg.
0: God, I beg. Yes, but there are other things that you can enjoy that probably even taste better than meat.
3: You're a bad boy. You are a very bad boy.
0: Mm-hmm. The fun time we are going to be having, the bonding session, right? The record that DJ Young Z's will be spinning, the giveaways that will be happening on this radio station should be enough for you now. After all of these things, you still want to ask for meat?
1: Hey.
0: Oh, wow. Hey. Apparently, Priscilla is not having any of it because I'm seeing a sticker that is staring at me right now.
4: What be this?
0: Priscilla, be calming down. It's never that serious, okay? Before you throw something for WhatsApp and then I'm just sitting alone in the studio and then something will hit me in the head.
4: Shy!
0: Girl, good evening to you and yours. Baraka de Salah to you and yours. I hope today has been great thus far. Let's even make it better. Did you win any form of giveaway that's happened on previous shows before the Black Genius stepped into the studio? Well, good thing if you did. Maybe there is another opportunity for you. Two more shows to go. Lock in, okay? We'll get started this hour by bringing you What's Up Wednesday on Kickstart. And ladies and gentlemen, this AI thing is becoming something else.
5: Wow.
0: Yo, I saw a trending story about an airplane that's been flown, courtesy of AI. Pilots, it's looking like artificial intelligence wants to take your food, oh. Hey, be calming down, they say. But we have been calm since, so. this AI is something. Okay, where do we even draw the line? I don't even know. 5 p.m., we're playing Give Me 5. That means I'm giving you two sentences, both having five words each for you to spin. And that spin you're spinning is literally just reversing, okay? So if I say, I like the roadshow. I like the roadshow. Show road like show deco Fidoni. But you get the idea now. 5 p.m. we'll play that, okay, for a chance to win that instant top up. And then I'll give you the opportunity to win 5,000 naira. Yeah, on our special Salah giveaway. So beautiful.
1: Aww.
0: It's so hermoso, man.
1: Aww. But
0: you have to listen out. I'm going to be giving out a pattern of words that you need to say in a specific way, okay? Don't worry, you and I will just have a chit chat on the radio. Save the number 08095267102. There's also gonna be Football Fans Time Show and then Kano Kawaii.
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0: And it's literally the kids saying, show us more love. Because tell me why the 27th of May is no longer celebrated the way it used to.
1: I don't tire! Ha! I don't tire!
0: What? Hold on. Is it possible that the world is actually losing its spice? Because, hey, yo, are you people forgetting about these children? The kids are asking at this point.
2: Can I know my offense? Can I know my offense? Look what's happening to me.
0: Why? Matter of fact, go on our Facebook page right now. Let us see if we can relive these moments. Because, fam, if we don't get to talk about days like this, guess what? They most likely are going to disappear into the hands of time. And then before you know it, bam, we will forget completely that the 27th of May is Children's Day. Because we are no longer, what have these children done to us? Someone said, look, it's very expensive to actually raise them. So every day they have to just thank their God without to select a specific day. I'm like, what? No, we are saying let them also have something that makes them remember. Just like, to make them feel like they're special. Come on now. And if you go on our Facebook page, I made a post right now, facebook.com/coolfmcorner. Please share with us some memories of events that used to be very, very, like, we used to look forward to this event on Children's Day. Let me start with, look, as for me, that match pass that happens at the field, at the stadium, used to be really, really good. At the time, we used to practice, you know, how to march past, how to do the salute and everything. It was stressful, I'm not even going to lie.
1: Ouch!
0: Yeah. But it was totally worth it, right? That march past. And the governor used to attend. Yeah.
3: When I want to explain it, my head will be headache me.
0: But I don't think anything like that happened today. Did it? If it did, please, maybe I'm sleeping under a rock or something, right? The kids will never enjoy one special giveaway. Because, of course, parents are out there hustling. You understand?
4: Will you keep quiet?
0: And because today is a public holiday, everybody just looking for a way to just rest and sleep. Rest their head. Because wahala is too much. Okay. But realistically, though, let's think about them, right? Yeah. Okay, so go on our Facebook page, facebook.com/coolfmcarnell, and share with us some fun memories of Children's Day. 0809526710 is our WhatsApp number. Ooh, if you're a pilot or you want to go into that field, maybe it is time for you to have a rethink.
5: Undimensionable horror.
0: But let's say that they are testing AI to fly a plane, and the first plane actually flew with AI. You know, normally you have two pilots, yeah? Yeah, the main pilot and the co-pilot. Well, let's tell you that the first plane flew 2 days ago, right? It was one pilot, and yes, you guessed right. AI.
6: My lord, if I may.
0: Yeah, and they flew, got to their destination, no issues whatsoever. My mind, I'm like, that pilot, you. Yes, it'll be AI and AI, you. Just they play first.

0: We're going to New England, come find money. 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Maybe Popeyes, come find money. 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
2: 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Mr. Mega with the double G, the BLA double K genius, and DJ Young Zizu. What's up, Kano? Yes, I've been asking you people to share with us some of the interesting things you enjoyed when it was time for Children's Day. Nowadays, all you people do is just do one artwork somewhere to celebrate Happy Children's Day. No. Activities. Splatter out. Look, some of us are very old, like me being 19.
3: Like bad boy. You are a very bad boy.
2: But if you were to invite me to a kiddies party, maybe I will turn up.
4: Oh my God.
2: Yes, you can't blame you. At all. Ephraim, how you doing? He says we really enjoyed our childhood. Sha. Way more than the present generation. He's just recalling how he collected beating. Ah, they beat you. Even on Children's Day, my brother. Yes, Priscilla, how you doing? For me, she says, it was also the math pass. But these humans these days prefer amusement park. one of such creatures had the boldness to tell me to take him to go eat pizza. Yes, so you will go, Abby, you don't go.
5: Go!
2: Priscilla, pull out that money and... No, let me use it to do hype. Pull out that money, take that baby to pizza. Give a pizza and make it chop. Give a pizza and make we chop. Give a pizza and make... You see, I did make we chop because me too, I'm also considered a baby. So, you include me too. I am a child. I might be 19, but I'm 2 at heart. www.coolfm.ng. If you check our website out right now, the sad story of Victor Udo, the 21-year-old footballer, who sadly passed, is on there. Yo, the circumstances surrounding the guy's passing, oh man, it will leave so much questions to be asked, okay? We've got that very sad story on our website. You can check us out, www.coolfm.ng. It's important for you to probably go read that article up, okay? Because if you're the type who loves to hang out with friends, you know, maybe this public holiday, I don't know, Shao, but the situation is kind of like dicey. And yeah, very tricky. Again, www.coolfm.ng. Kickstart is a wrap. I've got the news coming up in 8 minutes' time. And yeah, we're going to get started with a very special message from President of the Federal Republic of Nigeria. I know you can't wait for that to come. Don't worry. And as soon as that is out of the way, we play Give Me 5. Yeah, for a chance to win that top up. Don't forget, I've got 5K to give to you, courtesy of our Salah giveaway. And I'm expecting some guests to join me on the roadshow as well. Oh, good times are definitely back on radio.

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3: In the news at this hour, President Bola Tinubu has called on Nigerians to embrace tolerance, generosity, and peaceful coexistence as Muslims celebrate Eid al-Kabir across the country. Speaking after Eid prayers in Lagos, the president urged citizens to reject ethnic division, hatred, and violence capable of threatening national unity. Meanwhile, Oyo State Governor Shane Makinde has reassured residents that all children and teachers abducted in Orire local government area will be rescued and returned safely.

0: Shiny 96.9 Cool FM Kano. What's up? Look, we are going to be showing you love. You know what I mean? It is what we do. So yeah, if you're a fan of Cool FM, well, come on now. You have no idea how lucky you are. Anytime we have any celebration happening, you know we're going to be giving out cash. 5,000 Naira is how much I have got in the studio right here with me. I'm just looking for the right account number to send it to. Yay! Congratulations to you. Some of you called Scarlett and said that their favorite OAP, Mr. Mega with the double G.
1: I don't tire. Ha! I don't tire.
0: We approve it. Look, this is what we're going to be playing. Let me whisper. I will give you four words, right?

0: that are unique to the celebration today. And we are going to create a pattern with these words. Okay. The four words are Eid, Ram, Salah, Meat. Okay, let's do this. Eid, Ram, Salah, Meat. Eid, Ram, Salah, Meat. Eid, Ram, Salah, Meat. You see that? Now, I'm going to ask you to get used to your own pattern, right? And then I will recite with you, but I'll be quiet after a while. So, Eid, Ram, Salah, Meat. Listen attentively. I will give you Salah. I'm expecting you to go meet Eid, Ram, Salah, Meat. If I go with Ram, you are supposed to start with Salah, Meat, Eid, Ram, Salah, Meat. You see that? So I'm going to pick any word and you will have to complete the song. Again, if your song is Eid, Ram, Salah, Meat, Eid, Ram, Salah, Meat, I'll just tell you to be quiet. And then I'll just say one word from this set and then you continue your music. Oh yeah, are we ready? Oh yeah, Eid, Ram, Salah, Meat. 08095267102. Call me up right now and let's give you this 5,000 Naira. Woo! I'm sure you must have been rehearsing this pattern now. Eid, Ram, Salah, Meat. Eid, Ram, Salah, Meat. Eid, Ram, Salah, Meat. Hello, good evening.
1: Hello, good evening.
0: Welcome to Cool FM. What's your name, girl?
1: It's Tabitha.
0: Tabitha! Tabitha, you need to sound excited though, eh? We are giving 5K out. It's no play. It's no jokes, fam. Eh! Are you excited?
1: Yes.
0: Oh yeah, girl. Oh yeah, say Eid. Wait a minute, say Eid, Ram, Salah, Meat. Oh yeah.
1: Eid, Ram, Salah, Meat.
0: Again? Eid, Ram, Salah. Continue to say it, or you have to be used to it, oh. Oh yeah. Eid, Ram, Salah, Meat. Eid, Ram, Salah, Meat. Okay. Tabitha, can you confirm that you got the pattern?
1: Yes.
0: All right, the first one I'm giving you is meat.
1: Sir?
0: Meat, I just gave you meat, so you are complete.
1: Salah, Ram, Eid.
0: Call me back. Call me back, Tabitha. Eid, Ram, Salah, Meat. There's a reason why I say you need to say it, though. Eh? Eid, Ram, Salah, Meat. Eid, Ram, Salah, Meat. Hello, 10 minutes, come back, 6 p.m. on Cool. Who's this?
2: Hello, this is Oge.
0: Oge, where are you calling from?
2: I'm calling from Shagari Kotto.
0: Oh, yeah, Oge, let's go. Are you ready? Eid, Ram, Salah, Meat. Oh, yeah. Eid, Ram, Salah. Eid, Ram, Salah.
2: Meat.
0: Okay.
2: Eid, Ram,
0: Salah, Meat.
2: Salah.
0: Good. Eid, Ram, Salah, Meat. Correct, guy. Eid, Ram, Salah, Meat. Oh, yeah, you ready?
2: Yes, sir.
0: Ram.
2: Meat.
0: Call me back.
3: I don't tire.
0: I need to flog. I need to flog somebody. Starting with Oge. Hello, good evening.
4: Hello.
0: Hey, what's up, my guy? What's your name?
4: Sean from Zuro.
0: Sean is calling us from Zuro. Sean, do you know the pattern?
4: Yes, sir.
0: Oh, yeah, recite it for me. Let me be sure.
4: Eid, Ram,
0: Salah, Meat. Correct. Eid, Ram, Salah, Meat. Are you ready? Eid, Ram, Salah, Meat. Eid, Ram, Salah, Meat. Oh, yeah. Sheu.
4: Eid, Ram.
0: Sheu, Salah.
4: Yes, sir.
0: Salah.
4: Meat.
0: No, now continue now.
4: Eid, Ram, Salah, Meat.
0: Ram, Salah. You said meat now. You're supposed to go back to the beginning now.
3: Oh, my.
0: Call me back. Yay. Sheu, that was a smart one. Sheu got it. But Sean, there was just something else you needed. Just continue the pattern now. Eid, Ram, Salah, Meat. Hello.
5: Yeah, Sunday from Jabba.
0: Sunny?
5: Sunday from Jabba.
0: Oh, Sunday from Jabba. Okay, Sunday. Do you know the pattern?
5: Yes, yes.
0: Oh, yeah, recite it for me. Let me hear. Eid, Ram,
5: Salah,
0: Meat. Eid, Ram, Salah, Meat. Eid, Ram, Salah, Meat. Oh, yeah, I want to give you your first word. Your first word is... Oh, yeah, your first word is meat.
5: Eat, Ram, Salah.
0: Correct, boy. Your next word. Hold on, hold on. You're almost there. Go, hold on. Ram.
5: Salah, Meat, Eat.
0: Oh, my God. Congratulations. Congratulations. Oh, he was paying attention now. Pay attention. And you win 5,000 Naira.
3: That's how you do it. Lovely stuff, my guy.
5: Thank you very much.
3: Yes, I got you, bro. Stay on the line. Let's get your phone number and your account details, okay? It's that simple to win. We pause for bills. I'll be back to the hits in a bit. Good evening.
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0: 96.9 Cool FM Kano, your number one heat music station. Adegole Gold Zlatan, Life of the Faji. What's up, Kano? You know the pre-show is the show that happens before the show. And sometimes the pre-show be so super lit. You know what I mean? Yo, the pre-show is lit, not about the main show. The main show is going to be super litty now. And in preparation for the UEFA Champions League, the crew segment is going to take a look at approaches from both teams. My name is Mr. Mega with the double G, the BLA double K. Genius, Big Des is in the house. Good to have you join us, Big Des.
1: Yeah, good evening to you, and happy Eid Mubarak, Barakat Salah to you.
0: Thank you so much, my brother. MVP is also in the building. What's up?
2: Yeah, not too much. Just a chill day. Of course, festivity up in the city. Good to be here.
0: Man. And the league, when leagues wrap up like this, oh boy, everywhere starts going up in flames with transfer gist. People that wanted to make that, because I'm seeing Anthony Gordon, I'm like,
2: fine player.
0: Barcelona. That is a steal. I'm not even going front, but I would have expected. Where is he? He's English, right?
1: He is. He's going to the World Cup.
0: The movement of English players from outside England, has it always benefited them? Because I feel like it almost feels like the spotlight is off of you, especially in the English context, right? So it got me thinking, what is the idea behind that move?
1: Well, football is developing. Football is evolving. Mm. Like back in those days, it was always a headline if an English footballer left the Premier League for another league. Yeah. Remember when Steve McNamara left England to Real Madrid?
0: Mm.
1: It looked like... how would I even put it now? Like, it looked strange that an English footballer would leave the Premier League to go and play in the English league. Then we now had Owen Beckham leaving. But these days, English players are moving, even though still not too many of them. Harry Kane went to,
2: Bayern.
1: Bayern Munich. And Kyle Walker went to AC Milan, Rashford to Barcelona, Ashley Young Inter.
0: Some of them actually went in the heydays of their careers now, right?
2: Yeah,
0: and I mean, not like Anthony Gordon that is like the fire gunner.
2: Yeah, for some, I think that's like some unknown quantity, less of a Loftus Cheek and the Tomori and Abraham that went to AC Milan and other, you know. But for I think for Anthony Gordon, it's a good move for him if you look at. From Everton to Newcastle and on to Barcelona, even though they were linked to Bayern as well. He's a fine player. Desmond Luiz is a player that I actually like. And at times, now about maybe, talent-wise, you see Rashford is a much more talented, skillful player than him. But in terms of efficiency, similar trait that Saka has, and also discipline, I think he has that more than Rashford did. So
0: interestingly, there's one part of his game, the crosses.
2: His speed.
0: It's been a while we've seen, you know, wingers. You know, release those dangerous in the past. It used to be a thing. I don't know. I miss it, and that's one part of Anthony Gordon's game that I really, really appreciate.
1: Yeah, he does it so well, and even from very tight corners,
0: he will curve that ball.
1: He's good. He's going to be a good addition to the Barcelona team. But where will he play? It's my question. Usually, it is Rafinha on the left. Lamine Yamal on the right, and whoever the striker is.
2: Well, maybe he could just play as a nine. Lewandowski is leaving, and we've seen him play in that position even at Newcastle when Voltamadi was having his stink fest.
1: Yeah.
2: I think he was deployed as a nine, and he's quite clinical in the box. So who knows? Maybe. You know, Barcelona is one team that you have ghosts from. They are not heavily reliant on a player. So. Yeah, I think he could just play in that.
0: And he moves on his toes. The guy moves around the front.
2: If you're struggling to pay, I think, less than £30 million for Rashford, you can't go and spend £70 million on a Gordon and put him on the bench. So that means they have serious plans for him.
0: There you go. I want to ask MVP, Nuno Espirito Santo, is looking like he wants to stay back at West Ham.
2: Yeah.
0: The intention is to bring them back to the Premier League.
2: Yeah.
0: a coach like Nuno now. Come on.
2: Well, we've seen. I don't know if this season I think Bielsa was with them this season. So if a coach as Marcelo Bielsa, one of the maybe in terms of achievements, you're not put him there with some of the big names there. But in terms of longevity and how good he is as a coach, he's a coach that even Pep actually respected. If he could actually go down and be there with Liz, who's a Nuno, he's a good coach, and hopefully, you know, 14 years in the Premier League. Came to an end last weekend, and hopefully he can bring them back up.
0: That would be a very interesting story if he's able to pull that feat, by the way.
1: That will be possible or achievable if they can keep some of their best legs. But
0: I already saw that they had let 9 players, right?
1: Leave?
0: Okay, no, it's not them. Leicester. I think it was Leicester. Yeah, it was Leicester City.
1: Leicester City.
0: I was surprised. Yeah, that are you still playing there, man?
1: Yeah, they're from the Championship to League One now. Yeah. So they have to leave. They have to let some players go, bring in younger players. Because at this point,
0: their wage bill is going to be ridiculous.
2: Exactly. You need to be under minimum wage.
1: Like Crescencio, Somerville, that's Emmanuel, what's his name?
2: Matheus Fernandes.
1: Bowen. Jared Bowen. It doesn't look like those guys will be staying.
0: Anyways, as the final of the UEFA Champions League approaches, the big question today on the crew segment, the attack of PSG and the defense of Arsenal, who will come out tops? This is a very, very interesting question. I'm an Arsenal fan, but I know for a fact that PSG will score a goal. I've always told this one that I know that...
2: Is that A?
0: Calm down.
2: He'll score some goals.
0: He'll score some goals.
2: More like it.
0: I mean, it's difficult to have a team score Arsenal too.
2: Yeah, yeah.
0: Yes, it has to be a top side.
1: Like Manchester United.
2: When they actually...
0: Manchester United, if that three they scored us, they've not scored us 3 goals in the last 4 years.
1: They should have scored.
0: What I'm saying, it happens, but it's not the last final, all the time.
2: In the last final, when they actually met Inter, that was the same view a lot of people actually had, that Inter quite a good side defensively. How did it end?
0: Well, when they say Inter are a good side,
2: almost have a dozen of goals.
0: Were they looking at the... I think they were just relying on Inter's history.
2: Arsenal conceded
1: like 6 goals against Barcelona.
2: Honestly, to be fair, Arsenal have a very good defense.
0: That's what I'm saying.
2: If you look how they defend, PSG also in terms of name, like per player in defense, I think they have bigger names. But if you look at how Arsenal defend, I think by the units, they defend as a unit.
0: That's the point I was going to. So yeah, that's going to be a tough one because I know there's no Arsenal fan that doesn't fear PSG's attack. Let's even just say it who it is. But then again, our defense is resolute. But we don't know which one is going to take the day. So that's why we're asking you. Facebook.com/CoolFM. Come to talk to the guys. 0809526710 is the WhatsApp number. 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And in 2 minutes' time, Football Fans Time Show is going to be live. I'll see you by 7 p.m. On Kano Koi, we have to talk about this meet conversation. I have a statement. Let's find out if this statement is fact.
2: Let's do a meet and greet. Okay.
0: Yes. No, please. What's the spelling of that, your meet?
2: You know what I mean? You know, I'm a rap head, you know. It's M-E-A-T.
0: The only meter I know is M-E-E-T at this point, sir.
2: It's

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1: My guy, now waiting gonna make people happy. We

0: Very good evening to you and welcome to the show. 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My name is the Big Des Arteta, and of course the other guys are in the building, save for box to box, the midfielder Nathan, who is on vacation, chilling somewhere in Honolulu at the moment. Yes, chill well and drink water. Chill well.
1: Eat rice.
0: Eat rice. Yes. Target cash. Yes. All this for Nathan. Don't burn out.
1: Don't burn out.
0: Yes. What else? Guys, add.
2: You should have said chill well like Ben.
0: Okay. Chill well like Ben.
2: That's how you'll have put it.
0: Verse. Tell him what to do. How to enjoy.
1: I told him don't burn out.
0: Don't burn out. All right. Okay, that's just the guys are doing our thing. Well, welcome to the show. Happy Salah Eid Mubarak to all our Muslim faithfuls everywhere you are. Are you in Kano, Kaduna, Katsina, Abuja, Lagos, Lafia, even those in the US? Happy Salah to you and all the kids in the world. Jaja. I'm using Jaja as a point of contact
1: to reach out to all of
0: the kids in the world. Happy Children's Day. Kids like Max Dorman, Ethan Wanneri, and who else?
1: Lamine
0: Yamal.
1: Lewis Kelly.
0: Lewis Kelly.
1: O'Reilly.
0: This guy. This Bayern Munich wonder kid.
1: Leonard Carl.
0: Yeah. So, all the kids in the world. Yeah.
2: Emery Zai?
1: No, okay. Why? Actually, he's a kid, but he looks like an old man.
0: Like, okay, no.
1: Kobe, how long has he been playing?
0: Kobe Mainoo is a kid that has a wife and kid. And a kid, so what a kid. Happy Children's Day to all the children in the world, in Kano particular. All right, guys, good evening to you and welcome to the show.
2: Well, good evening, the Big Des. Happy Salah to you as well as to you, Vas. Kano, good evening. Good to be here. My name is MVP.
3: Well, good evening, guys. My name is Vas. Barka da Salah.
0: Barka da Salah, indeed, to everyone. By the way, kudos to all my folks, all my guys that have given me meat.
2: Whoosh.
0: I have plenty meat now. I'm still expecting some from the Black Genus. So, don't fall my hand. Well, well, on the cruise segment, if you listened to the pre-show, it's all about the Champions League, which comes up on Saturday in Budapest. PSG taking on Arsenal. PSG have one of the best attacks in world football. Arsenal have one of the best defenses in world football. So it's the defense of Arsenal and the attack of PSG. And we're asking you, who will come out tops? Is it the attack of PSG or the defense of Arsenal? I'll start with the sports doctor.
1: PSG's attack
0: will come out tops.
1: Yeah.
0: Okay, simple and straight to the point.
2: Yeah, like we did say in the pre-show, I think Arsenal, in terms of you know, player for player, maybe you mentioned the likes of Marquinhos, Nuno Mendes, you say PSG have better players, but in terms of as a unit, yeah, I think it's going to be a difficult one. But I will say I see them at least considering two goals.
0: Arsenal?
2: Yeah, but I don't know who might win. Maybe Friday or Saturday I'll have a clearer take on that. But I know that, I think at least so PSG can breach the defense.
0: It's still
2: glory. Yeah.
0: So by Friday, Saturday morning, you have a clearer picture. So who are you going for, PSG?
2: I think Arsenal concede at least two goals.
0: Okay. So. What if Arsenal concede? All right, let's go to the market. We'll be back. Stay tuned.
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0: we are back it's still football fans time show on Nigeria's number one hit music station 96.9 cool fm Kano at this moment we are giving you the best in the world of football and we ask you to tell us who will come out tops between the attack of PSG dangerous attack they have Doué, they have Vakelia and Dembele and looking at the Arsenal defense Saliba and Gabriel Magalhães for me the best defensive duo in world football they seldom concede goals and they considered the least goals in the just concluded English Premier League season and even in the Champions League I think they've considered the least goals so we're asking you the attack of PSG and the defense of Arsenal who will come out tops yeah the day is Saturday the 30th of Who's that?
2: See how he's crying. Like he wants Djokovic to like. I think Djokovic threw something to him.
1: Yeah, he wants Djokovic to give him something.
2: It's a handbang. And the boy is just like, for this. Look at how much it meant to him.
1: The passion.
0: Exactly. Even Djokovic, it's emotional at the moment. Okay. Let's see. We have someone on the line. Hello. Good evening.
10: Yeah. Good evening. Happy Salah. Celebration to you.
0: Happy Salah to you, my brother. This sounds like Balarabe Bekwali from Kibia.
10: Exactly. It's Balarabe Bekwali from Kibia.
0: MVP has been accusing me of eating all the meats that you sent alone. I said Balarabe has not sent any meat.
10: That's what my new wife was telling me. She said, how I wish you would give Super Squad this taste of meat.
0: Hey!
10: Wow!
0: You see, your wife is a thoughtful woman.
1: That's why we like her.
10: That's all.
0: Nam.
10: She even like your program too much.
0: Oh, that's lovely. Tell her we love her.
10: Thank you very much. She's sorry.
0: Oh, Hajia, we greet you, Berkat the Sala.
10: He's
2: just laughing and falling on my
10: body.
0: He's rising
10: and falling. Let's go to the business.
0: Yes.
10: Yeah. You see, I go for the attack of PSG.
0: Okay.
10: You see, because they are different from the one attacking you and then you are defending. Because it's supposed to be, let's say, I am attacking, you are defending, then you are defending, I am attacking.
0: Mm.
10: This time it is going to be attacking and defending. So the defenders, they will get stress at the end and then the attacker will overpower the defender.
0: Mm.
10: So I think, Desmond.
0: Yes.
10: I think, Arsenal has never lost a match in the Champions League bar.
0: This yes. season, yes.
10: Okay, this is going to be the proverb that I'm going to say it today.
0: Mm-hmm.
10: You see, It is 99 days for a kick.
11: Okay, so they have done it in 99 days.
10: Yeah, I go for PSG.
11: All right,
0: all right. Thank you so much, Balaribe. Such so, a jolly fellow.
11: Now, very quickly, I want to just say something to support the reason why I said PSG is not out of spite for Arsenal,
0: out of C finish.
11: But we need to go back and see some of the games Arsenal played, especially the game between Arsenal and Sporting Lisbon. Over two legs. Now, Sporting Lisbon is nothing compared to what PSG will bring to you. And Sporting Lisbon nearly got Arsenal. They just had poor finishers. Those chances Trincao and what's that his name? What that Ramos was, his name, was playing with, that will be buried every day. Except, to be very fair, except also Arsenal will be more tighter and more cautious and not allow them to have that chance. If they have that chance, they will score it. They will score Arsenal 5. Because what's his name? Sporting could have scored 5 actually. So if they because you have that 5, they'll score 5.
0: Okay. They will score 5 against Arsenal. Quickly, let's talk about the French Open. We just saw Novak Djokovic struggle to beat a qualifier. What's that his name again?
11: That's it. That's how nobody is.
2: I think Roya or something.
11: Roya.
0: Roya. Mm. Yeah, a French wild card player who gave Djokovic a good run for his money. And the Djokovic we are seeing,
11: this is not good run for his money, man. This is 3-1 set.
0: Three sets. It's a good run. We saw the last set wasn't easy for Djokovic. With what Djokovic is playing, does he stand a chance? This so much sought after 25th standalone Grand Slam. It doesn't look like he will be.
2: Yeah, it doesn't look like that. And all through the game, you could actually see the physical pains. How the young man, you know, was stretching him there. But you know why he's Djokovic is that he's always you know, soldier on. That's why he, you know, he's here. The likes of you know, Nadal and Federer, they couldn't do it. He's equal 24, and he feels that I can actually still do this one. And even though no Alcaraz. So you say maybe the tax is a lot easier for him. But I think maybe you say maybe just him and Sinner. Even though like he the chances of him meeting Sinner now are quite slim. But yeah, if you struggle against guys like this, I don't know if he can make it to that semis.
0: He can never make it.
11: Well, one of the good things about this one,
0: we have someone online.
11: Hi, good evening.
10: Hello, how are you?
11: I'm fine. How are you? Work is fine. Salah is going well. How is yours?
0: It's always the case with Gariba. We always struggle to hear you, but we salute your courage,
11: your tenacity.
0: Thank you. Those are just the words. He doesn't give up. Well, guys, we're asking you to tell us who will come out tops, defense of Arsenal or the attack of PSG. facebook.com/coolfm. Kano, go there and drop a comment. And of course, on WhatsApp, 0809526710102. You can also call us on the WhatsApp number. Hello, good evening. Oh. Let's talk about the Super Eagles. Yesterday, a star was born, Femi Azeez. I knew little or nothing about that young lad until yesterday. He scored 2 goals for Nigeria as the Super Eagles beat Zimbabwe, the Warriors of Zimbabwe, by 2-0 in this year's Unity Cup semi-final, while Nigeria await the winner between India and Jamaica.
11: Oh, the reggae boys of Jamaica.
0: Oh my days. Let's just see the kind of people where Super Eagles they play. Imagine now India beats Zimbabwe. We'll now be playing against India. Is it Nollywood and Bollywood?
11: Yeah. These are the people that we played 99. That's a story though. It's not real. So
0: okay. You watched that
11: yeah,
0: game.
11: I saw the game.
0: You saw it saw from start to game. Finish. So
11: like you said, a lot of people are shouting that a star is born with Afiz. I believe so too. I think he's a fantastic player. He's a regular for Millwall who finished third in the championship. So it means he's a decent, good enough player. But the things I saw are not just the goals.
0: Okay.
11: The goals, first of all, the 2 goals were born of very classic teamwork. It's a kind of goal that PSG will be proud of. The two goals, yeah. Goal that PSG will be proud of. Good teamwork. I think the second goal, I'm not sure Zimbabwe touched the ball from our goalkeeper to the post to get that in. But collectively, I'm proud of the way the guys played. They ran very well. They defended very well as a unit. They moved the ball. There was no selfishness. There was no air. There is no, why didn't you pass for me kind of attitude in the team.
0: They are all new now. They are Gen Z. So everybody was behaving himself.
11: Yeah, the game was flowing. And for the child to be able to, you know, to put up a new team who had, let's say, possibly 3 days to prepare, and they had that kind of football understanding between themselves, that's classic. I was also impressed with the midfield, the combination of Tochukwu, Nnadi, Alassane Ibrahim, and of course Samson Tijani. Well, good. They worked very well. I just think Eric Chell has done himself a whole lot of good. One time, sometimes back, I remember he said there are a lot of Nigerian players that his networks are scouting and looking to, you know, see if they can bring them in. These ones he has brought in already. If he, for instance, had presented a budget and say, please help me so and so amount for me to do this, I think they should double it right now, because he has shown that he knows what he's doing and he has eyes for players.
0: Okay.
11: He did very well, fantastically, as a unit, and I think the team is doing well too.
0: Well, the coach of the team, Eric Chell, has congratulated man of the match, Afemi Aziz, on his goal scoring debut, while also pointing out some aspects of the winger's game that needs improvement. Chela made a dream debut for the Super Eagles, scoring twice in the 2-0 win in the semifinal over Zimbabwe. And the Millwall winger opened scoring in the 50 minutes after he was set up by captain of the day, Terem Murphy. And Murphy also set up a fees for Nigeria's second goal 2 minutes after the hour. And according to Chell, he said he scored 2 goals. I congratulate him, but he lost a lot of balls. So not happy with him, even though he recovered some of these balls. I also asked them to do the high pressing for the whole 90 minutes. So, well, while we are celebrating his goals, the coach has seen something, some areas he needs to work on.
2: Yeah, that's why he's the coach. As France, you know, they'll be over the moon for, you know, the goal he's got, and I'm sure his family also, you know, being given birth to in England, I'm sure they came in to watch that game there. And if he would have written a script of how his debut would be, I'm sure he wouldn't have written it any better than this. Maybe to get a goal, but getting a brace on your debut, but as a coach, you always want to keep players on their toes. There's always room for improvement, and it's just 24. You don't want to, because some of the things that actually kill players is that when they actually feel like, you know, they have it all, but you know, you need to always keep growing, to always keep evolving. That's why the greats, the likes of Messi and Cristiano, they've gone on to have the sort of careers they've had, because they've not always settled down on their oars. It does look like one for the future. Hopefully we see him grow from strength to strength, and those wing areas where we have a struggle at times, because Samuel Chukwueze is you can't always say what to expect from him. This game is great, the next two games is not like that, but if you have someone that can push him for that spot, maybe we can see some healthy competition bring out the best in both of them.
0: Let's see who we have on Facebook. Okay, before then, we have someone on the line. I hope this one goes well. Hello, good evening. Okay, yes, it is him. And we have someone, Omar Aye. He says, Mega FK out from BUK. Okay. He says that Dembele is currently having a minor injury, and this is a good one and a booster for Arsenal. Kvaratskhelia is a one man Arsenal should avoid for the Arsenal defense. As usual, Saliba and Megales should start. Should start. in the central defense. Okay. And the area Arsenal is having a problem is at the back four is the wing backs. Yeah, okay, wing backs. I think the only place for me now, maybe the right back. Yeah, the right back, but the left back position, Calafiori is there, is doing well, and Hincapié doing well there.
11: Can play.
0: Yeah, but maybe he will play in the midfield in the final. Thank you so much for stopping by. Eli Ibrahim Abu says, good evening, Super Squad. For me, it is the PSG attack.
2: And to the WhatsApp we go this evening. This one says, the PSG have the better attack. I see PSG trying to make a history. Okay, who has a bigger history to make? I think us, no? Because yeah. they've never won it. And Arsenal defense for sure. Omo Bolaji from Kuna says, and AA Mata says, good evening, the super analyst. I think the PSG attack will definitely break up Arsenal's defense, unless if Raya perform. And I hope Crystal Palace will lose tonight, because if they win this trophy, Forest fans will be under pressure because they collected their spot of Europa League, and they give up Rayo tonight. All right, hey Martha, thank you very much for that one. Abel over there, he said, I think a PSG attack is devastating and Arsenal might concede goals, but I think Arsenal will win at the end. I actually feel that way as well.
0: Okay, Arsenal will win.
2: I'm having that feeling.
0: Yeah, I think I've told you guys that Arsenal are winning that final. For me, I was with a friend earlier today, and he also shared the same view. He said it reminds him of the 1994 final, Barcelona and AC Milan. Yeah, everyone gave the final to Barcelona because they had an in-form Romario then, and Franco Baresi, who was a mainstay in the Milan defense, was absent in that game. So that gave Barcelona fans and fans all over the world the belief that Barcelona were going to run over AC Milan. But just 11 minutes into the game, AC Milan scored two and it ended 4-0. So I tip Barcelona. Okay, let's see if okay. Well, still talking about the Super Eagles game, I don't know why we are getting so carried away by the Super Eagles performance yesterday, because look at the opposition. Zimbabwe, we didn't play against Morocco, we didn't play against Senegal, Cote d'Ivoire.
11: Zimbabwe is one of the reasons why we didn't play at the World Cup.
0: Zimbabwe?
11: Yes. Well, because we couldn't beat them over two legs.
0: Former Nigerian defender Ben Iroha has said that the three-time African AFCON winner, Super Eagles, showed class in yesterday's victory over Zimbabwe Warriors in the opening game of the Unity Cup. Iroha also proclaimed that the Rangers International are the true and the deserving champions of the 2025-2026 Nigeria Premier Football League, which concluded on Sunday. Now, talking about Rangers, I was asking, I had this discussion with Vas in the morning. Fidelis Electrical just won the league on Sunday. So why not stay with the team and celebrate instead of rushing to England to meet Eric Chell? There are other assistants there.
2: Yeah, well, yeah, he also has a responsibility there with the team, and I'm not sure he's running. And we know how things operate in Nigeria. There might be like a date where it's not like in England where I think Arsenal have fixed Sunday for the parade of their EPL success. And that, I heard that also it was down to the fact that the English players in the squad have to link up with the national team on the 1st of June. But for here in Nigeria, maybe there might be a plan by the Sports Commission in Enugu State that they will meet the government. And you know how bureaucratic some of these things are. So he might go on and be back just in time for all the celebrations that, you know, that are actually going to happen there. So for me, we have two players from the MPFL, two players from his team, who were part of that game yesterday. So I actually see no big deal. For me, the bigger concern is, you know, the issue that he was saying that he still have to actually sit down and know if next season he'll still be at Rangers, which maybe might not be entirely down to him. Only God knows the sort of obstacles he's had to face when he took this team to win this title. And now that he's won it, I think he's stand like in a strong bargaining chance. Maybe there might be big teams out there who want to go for him there. And I think he has all the cards on the table for him now.
0: Okay. Well, welcome back. We'll take more messages and there's breaking news. So a Chelsea player wants to leave. We'll be back.
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2: Right, so welcome back on Football Fans Time Show with Super Squad, the Big Days, Verse, as well as MVP today being Salah, as well, wishing all Muslim Ummah happy Salah celebration. Also, today being Children's Day, the 27th of the month. Well, we are discussing about ahead of Saturday's game between Arsenal's defense as well as Paris Saint Germain's lethal attack. Which of this side of the game do you think is going will be tops come Saturday?
11: I was just thinking, what does it mean for Arsenal's defense to come out top on that day? Is it stopping
2: shot,
11: PSG from scoring one or two, or probably no? Okay, yeah, shut out PSG from scoring one at least.
2: Yeah. Or they can win maybe like 3-1. You say yeah?
0: Yes, they still come out tops.
11: Wow!
0: Double wow! Yes,
11: the odds are really, really, really against Arsenal for that one.
0: Let's wow this story. Chelsea midfielder Enzo Fernandez is reportedly seeking a summer exit after the club finished 10th in the Premier League and missed out on European qualification. Although the Blues prefer to retain the World Cup winner, they placed a massive £120 million price tag on him with
11: it will be difficult for him to leave.
0: With his agent already contacting Real Madrid, the Argentine is exploring his options following a turbulent season.
11: It will be difficult to leave. Real Madrid has the
0: to
11: money
0: leave or
11: though.
0: To stay?
11: To leave. Okay. Madrid has the money though. But you know how Chelsea do. They give you like 50 years contract. So imagine it will be very difficult to pay anything less than 95 million euros for him. So I said Madrid is the one of the only signings they want to do. It will be difficult.
0: Well, Barcelona and Anthony Gordon have an agreement. What is left now is the agreement between Barcelona and Newcastle United. Gordon has said yes. Now, we thought he was going to Bayern Munich.
2: Yeah, but I'm sure maybe the finances might be an issue. We know Bayern, they like to be very shrewd when it comes to business. They are doing
11: Barca's
2: business.
11: Even shrewder now, safe.
2: And this guy is... Well, yeah, for Barca, you say maybe there's an opening. Of course, for Bayern, you know, I don't see them lacking options. But for Barcelona, yeah, Lewandowski is leaving. And the fact that on the wings where God don't play, Lamine Yamal there as well as Rafinha will take up that position. Like I was saying in the pre-show, maybe they do fancy playing that false nine position. So, because I don't see them, if those two wings have been taken, I don't see them spending £70 million for a player that will not be a mainstay in the team. So maybe that's the plan for him to play as that number nine role there. And he's quite an efficient player there. He's young also, you know, in line with, you know, how, you know, the team is a lot of youngsters in that, but I say he's going to the World Cup as well.
0: All right, so we have 20 seconds to G.O. Mbappe named Madrid's player of the season for
11: of course
0: seconds.
11: Well deserved
0: with all this
11: what the
0: numbers online.
11: How many goals he scored? Oh. That he got goal scorer of the season. He is
0: Are you sure Vinicius Junior will be happy with this?
11: No, he has no choice.
0: He has no choice, and we have no choice than to leave you guys for now, to come back tomorrow 6:30. Enjoy the rest of your evening. Kanokawa is next.
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23: 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My name is Mr. Mega with the double G. I've got this statement about Kano, Salah, and Meat. It is up to you to tell me if this statement is fact or cap. Let us analyze together. Welcome to Kanokawa.

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0: sounding young and refreshing, and that kind of makes me remember Pink Pantress. Yeah, y'all know Pink Pantress. She be doing a lot of young people record. She's connecting with the Gen Zs. That's the word. Gen Zs. Well, turns out that Tinashe is going to be teaming up with guess who? Pink Pantress, and they're going to be working on an EP. Ooh, what is it going to sound like? I'm still thinking about it. I'm thinking. Is it going to be? Who are they going to be targeting? I have no idea.
1: We don't know about it.
0: I mean, we're going to find out in no time. Another thing you're going to find out is what's going crazily in the world. I did tell you that today's edition of the Weird Wednesday Stories is giving crazy things are happening.
1: God have mercy upon us.
0: It's crazy. We're getting into it on the Weird Wednesday Stories.
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0: Let me ask you a question. If you played a lottery and won $3 million, what exactly are you going to do with that amount of money?
1: When I want to explain it, my head will be headache me.
0: Well, this 80-year-old man won a lottery and decided to use his jackpot money to build a massive underground drug empire instead of this man to enjoy his retirement.
3: Are you playing? What type of playing is this? This is playing.
0: This man allegedly won over $3 million from the lottery, but instead of soft life, this guy decided to invest the money into producing fake tablets on a huge industrial scale. I mean, imagine if this were in Nigeria, now that would just carry the guy straight up.
3: Now, what for you?
0: Like, how can you be doing that? Now, he ran the entire operation quietly from his rural home alongside his son. 1 million of counterfeit pills were, distributed over the years. Like, can you imagine?
4: Jesus Christ of Nazareth. Hey, I bet.
0: Yo, this illegal business eventually grew into an empire worth hundreds of millions of dollars. So much that this guy even started telling Elon Musk and Jeff Bezos to watch their backs.
3: Funny people.
0: Can you imagine? It's crazy. Well, the good thing is that this man is currently 7 time in prison, and he's 16 years, okay? So imagine him being in prison for 16 years and, calculate it plus how old he is currently. He is 19. He's 80 years old plus 16. That's about 96 years old. That's how old he's going to be when he comes out of prison. It doesn't sound good for him at all. What sounds good is us getting back into the hits. And when we return, we've got one more weird story to share with you before it's a wrap. For now, we've got Tariq singing, Sassy. I don't know how to sing. 96.9 Cool FM, let's

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4: Tattaunawa tsakanin ma'aurata yana da muhimmanci. Mu tattauna.
0: It's y'all ready? Ready? Ready? Ready? Ready? Ready? Ready? Ready? Ready? Ready? Ready? Ready? Ready? Ready? Ready? Ready? Ready? Ready? Ready? Ready? Ready? Ready? Ready? Ready? Ready? Ready? Ready? Ready? Ready? Ready? Ready? Ready? Ready? Ready? Ready? Ready? Ready? Ready? Ready? Ready? Ready? Ready? Ready? Ready? Ready? Ready? Ready? Ready? Ready? Ready? Ready? Ready? Ready? Ready? Ready? Ready? Ready? Ready? Ready? Ready? Ready? Ready? Ready? Ready? Ready? Ready? Ready? Ready? Ready? Ready? Ready? Ready? Ready? Ready? Ready? Ready? Ready? Ready? Ready? Ready? Ready? Ready? Ready? Ready? Ready? Ready? Ready? Ready? Ready? Ready? Ready? Ready? Ready? Ready? Ready? Ready?

0: This is sounding like my Salah right now. I don't know about you, but yes, my Salah is sounding very, very good. Just imagine me saying on my own on the radio, and then I'm having a little bit of an ice cream here.
1: This man.
0: I know. I mean, we started Salah by, you know, with some rice, some chicken, some... What's the other one again? Yeah, ram. Ah! But you know what? We're certainly going to extend that Salah across to you by 10 p.m. So make sure you're locked in up until then, because certainly that 5K could be yours. But right now, I got to tell you about a way that you and your friends can be locked in on the show. Have you told your friends about Cool FM? Well, it doesn't even matter where they're at, because they can always connect with us on social, on our website rather. You can always connect with us by getting on our website, which is www.coolfm.ng/Kano. 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
1: When I want to explain it, my head will be
0: It's really that simple. That simple. That easy. Yeah? Okay, I've got one weird story to share with you before the Weird Wednesday Stories is a wrap.
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0: Yo, I mean, we were always saying that ChatGPT was going to take our job. Did we even? No one even suspected that ChatGPT was going to be able to take someone's marriage.
1: I don't tell ya.
0: I don't know if you heard about the woman that filed for divorce after ChatGPT read her coffee cup and told her that her husband was cheating. Can you imagine?
1: And I am mumu too much.
4: You be mumu. You think so? You dey wise.
0: Yo, this lady joined a growing trend where people get to upload photos of leftover coffee, you know, for AI to interpret, like, you know, the whole spiritual reading kind of situation. Yeah, but things quickly went left after ChatGPT allegedly claimed that her husband was fantasizing about another woman whose name starts with an E.
5: I shouted, Jesus, what a life. I said, okay, I cannot bear this
0: again. Can you imagine? Imagine, sis reportedly believed that AI reading immediately, and guess what she did? She asked her husband to leave the house. She even informed her children about the whole separation and filed for divorce. Hey, this lady didn't even confront the husband to ask the husband if that's true or not. She just went straight up and filed for divorce. Yo, they asked the husband. The husband was like, I mean, the husband thought it was a joke until, you know, he woke up and saw that. I mean, this has to be one of the weirdest stories I've heard in a while. Absolutely wild. Listen, we're getting back into the hits when we return. We're going to be jumping on the Wednesday grind. We've got a very interesting vibe to get into for the next hour. Until then, we're back into the hits. 96.9 Cool FM, your number one hit music station. Here's Fido Zlatan, Odumo Block. That's for Jesus.

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4: Kowace rana is day one, rana ta daya for you to give 100 ji dadin trucks dinka. 100 ba tare da saurarawa ba, 100 da kuzarinka. 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

0: And that's Boff teaming up with Ajibo Hustlers with Catalyst right here, 96.9 Cool FM, your number one hit music station. What's gonna catalyze your Thursdays? Listen, I know some of you have been traveling, have been thinking of traveling outside Nigeria. You thought of it over and over again, but then again, you've not been able to follow through. We understand. We know that you have tried everything you can to ensure that you travel outside of Kano or maybe outside of Nigeria, but then
1: so we don't have the capacity.
0: Let me tell you that we have just the right show for you. It's going to be with D Talky Talky on the late morning show tomorrow morning. He's going to be here from 10 a.m. all the way till 1 p.m. Lock in and find out which country you're going to be traveling to tomorrow. Okay, so going down right here on your number one hit music station, 96.9 Cool FM. Yeah, you're still locked in with your main man Blue Magic holding you down.
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0: Yeah, we're still trying to know the first place that you, or rather the first thing you spend money on as soon as your salary arrives. What is that thing? FK is saying it's his data. And guess what? Spinning these records is what we do for a living. Okay, that's what we do here. Thank you for dropping by. Adams is saying the first thing I buy is better. Is that better food? Oh, better food for self first. That's interesting. I mean, you gotta eat first. Itoto says it depends on what. I don't know what it depends on. How about you, Aliyu? Ide Ibisha Aliyu is saying it's gotta be food. Rabiu is spending all that money on family first. Then some issues which is concerning my future comes next. Okay. Ama Grace goes out there to shop for groceries. Ooh, I love it. I love people that love loves food. Like for real.
5: My lord, if I may.
0: Umar is spending that money on recharge card. The smiler is going for family needs first. This one interests me the most. It's coming from Jacqueline. She says for her, it's got to be perfumes. What are you buying that perfume for, though?
6: My bad boy. You are a very bad boy.
0: Hesia is saying the first thing she buys anytime that money hits her account is cake. Ooh, maybe I want to stay in the same house with you because I love cake too, if you know what I'm talking about. Thank you so much for all the messages you dropped by with. I gotta tell you, in the next hour, there's 5,000 that are up for grabs. If you can play a game, all right? I'm going to read three sentences for you when you call. You gotta call first. And when you do call, I'm going to read three sentences to you. Your job is to read that sentence in reverse back to me, if you know what I'm talking about. It's going to be all clear to you when we hit the next hour. Until then, we're back into the heads with Timmy Dacolo, Brotherly.

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0: Mornings with Nifty Tea have a way of connecting us. One cup, one half far at a time.
1: You won't believe what happened yesterday.
2: Seriously. And good morning to you too.
1: Sorry, I forgot. Tea before tea.
2: All right then, spill.
0: With Lipton Tea, warmth does more than fill a cup. It brings people closer. Lipton Tea is for togetherness.
3: Hello?
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on that right here. You can also connect with me on social, just in case you want to have a conversation with me before I am back on your radio tomorrow. Just hit me up on social. I am Blue Magic double underscore O-D-I-I. 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Reach out to me on social. And we're going to have a great time. That being said, we're going to get back into the hits. We've got more hits to spin. This one's coming from Il Bliss. It's called Wardy, featuring Ace Tune, right here, 96.9 Cool FM. 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Huh.

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1: Good morning, K-City. It is the second day of Salah. 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No! 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